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1: Right now. Good morning, everyone. It is Courtney and Brendan. Feels like it's been forever.
2: I know, right? Who are you?
1: It's 5:58. We had a nice little long stretch there.
2: Yeah, that was not bad.
1: A lovely weekend.
2: I could use one more day, honestly.
1: I know, right? Yeah. And so much happened in the world. And, of course, the world of Tay-Tay.
2: Yeah, this is... Oh, geez, her. I'm so done with her now.
1: Oh, my gosh. We're not going to be done with her because, you know, the pictures haven't even come out yet.
2: So, yeah,
1: you
2: she
1: know,
2: left the Ocean State at the altar. You know?
1: Oh,
2: we were waiting for something, anything.
1: Come on, Tay-Tay.
2: A glimpse. We got nothing.
1: A glimmer. No. What are you going to do? But congratulations to the happy couple.
2: Bup kiss. We got bup kiss.
0: Bringing you the latest news in the world of country music. It's the Nashville Update.
2: You know, some couples get married, others fall apart.
1: Yeah.
2: John Party and Summer Party announcing their divorce on Friday, trying to get ahead of the news cycle and just ahead of the Taylor and Travis. What I guess if you're looking for a bigger story to sort of overshadow what you've got going on, this would have been the weekend to do it. But no, we got wind of this on Friday. The country singer John Party and his wife, who announced they'll be going their separate ways after 5 years of marriage. The pair are parents to daughters Presley, who's three, and Sienna, who turns two this month. Officially, they said, after much thought, we've made the difficult decision to end our marriage. And of course, like everyone else, they tell us via Instagram, our daughters will always remain our highest priority, and we're committed to moving forward with love and respect as co-parents. Thank you so much for your understanding, support, and respect as we navigate these changes as a family, they added. Summer apparently filed for divorce nearly 2 months ago on May 12th back in Tennessee, according to documents obtained by People. Moments after sharing the news, John took to his Instagram stories to warn his fans that he would be taking some time away from the social media to focus on myself and my family. He said, thanks to all you all for the love and support. My team will be handling posting for the time being. I will see you at the shows.
1: Yeah. Mm-hmm. Oh, I'm so sad. I hate to see that. Only 5 years in.
2: Right. You know, we had sort of ideas that things weren't right in their marriage. They built a new house, but never sold the old house. And you never really saw both of them like in the news, in their social postings. Like they posted different times, and when Summer posted, it would be all her. It's like a new house and stuff, and here's the kids, but where's John? Then John would post it, and to see them in the same room together was kind of rare.
1: And, you know, after they did a show together, and they were, you know, a lot, very much together in a lot of things, it was just weird to see that,
2: It was, absolutely. But he's out on his honky-tonk Hollywood tour. It's set to conclude in December. Summer's been sharing glimpses into her everyday life with her kids, and I think that's how it'll be for the time being.
1: Yeah, my goodness. Well, the best to both of them. Mm-hmm. But yeah, just sad news. But of course, all the news and all the focus.
2: Was there a wedding over the weekend? Did something happen in New York City?
1: And Travis and Kelsey Ballerini was in awe of both of them and being there for the wedding day. And she shared a throwback photo because, of course, those photos of the wedding are under like lock and key right now.
2: It's crazy how well orchestrated this was that we have almost nothing to go by.
1: And then when we get it, we're going to get all of it, I'm sure. Or maybe drips and drabs and then all of us. Who knows? Whatever it was that she wanted, she's getting it. That Tay-Tay. But Kelsey Ballerini posted, I've watched my favorite singer fall in love and get married. And she said, I'm going to be crying for several business days. I'm sure. She was very, very excited. She shared on her Instagram stories. And it was funny because it had everybody in there, you know, from the country world. She's like, okay, you know, Nashville, coming to New York City, T. You know, come on, we're going to be there. Miranda and her husband, Brendan. Of course, Maren Morris was there. Also, Sugarland's Christian Bush and Little Big Town's Kimberly. Schlappman and her husband, Steven, and Little Big Town married bandmates, Karen Fairchild and Jimmy Westbrook, and also Philip Sweet from Little Big Town and was there too with his wife. So they had
2: Town contingent.
1: Right. Nashville for our New York City girl. We're coming. So, yeah, very, very cool. And also, I know Kimberly and Brad Paisley were there as well. Mm-hmm. And I believe that Taylor made a huge contribution to their charity, too, I believe. I think I saw that story. There's so many stories about the wedding that
2: it's hard to keep track. They made $26 million in contributions. Rhode Island saw some of that, too.
1: Yeah, that's awesome. There's so, exactly, the food bank. She made so many contributions. There's so many stories around this wedding. And we'll get to some of them a little later on, too, with Adam Sandler getting high praise for officiating the whole thing. And
2: yeah.
1: Just amazing. I guess it was just a wonderland.
2: Don't worry, we'll be over it by 9:30.
1: There's a lot to digest. Exactly. There's a lot. But like I said, Nashville showed up for her, which is fantastic. Sounds like they had a ton of fun, but we don't know what the... We got to see the pictures, baby.
2: I'm just bitter they didn't hire me to DJ.
1: Right, exactly. Yeah, you're still a little salty about that.
2: Yeah. Water under the bridge.
3: Courtney and Brendan Mornings.
0: Now, Cat Country traffic.
2: Let's get the Monday morning ride started. We are okay on 95 northbound coming into the city. 95 southbound, also an easy ride. No trouble on 146 or the 610. Things are looking good on 295 northbound and southbound. 495, both directions seem to be okay at the moment. 195 east and westbound, no trouble along the south coast. 140 northbound, a little bit of volume up by Stephen Street in East Taunton, getting on to 24. 24 is looking good all the way up to 93. Headed down to South County on Route 4. No trouble that I can see here, and you're good over the Newport and Jamestown bridges as well. 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
1: And I love what Mark Hamill had put on Instagram.
2: What was that?
1: About the wedding. Congratulations to the newlyweds. Declined to attend the wedding for a variety of personal reasons, but mainly because I wasn't invited.
2: Yeah, there you go. 1,000 people invited. You weren't one of them.
1: We're all in the same boat.
2: Yeah.

0: Cat Country 98.1, Courtney and Brandon in the morning. Welcome back, everyone. It is Monday, a little wet out there.
1: Yeah, but we need the rain.
0: We do. We absolutely do. It is 6:11. We had such a fun time over the weekend.
1: It wasn't bad.
0: Oh, man. 4th of July, baby.
1: And that was just one day out of the whole weekend.
0: Yeah, and I love the fact that, yeah, we had that extra, like, the Friday. So I kept thinking, what day is it? Is it Saturday?
1: Yeah.
0: Is it Sunday? Oh, no, I have another day. Like, it was just pretty wild.
1: Even on Thursday night, I felt like I should have been somewhere else. Instead of at home.
0: Right.
1: It's like I feel like I should be at a wedding or something.
0: Right.
1: I was checking my calendar. It's
0: you
1: like,
0: must have been real confused.
1: I was, absolutely. And then it's like, wait a second. And then like Thursday night, we still had Friday to go.
0: Yeah.
1: And then Friday, it's like, oh, well, actually tomorrow's the 4th of July.
0: It was so exciting.
1: Yeah.
0: And Thursday night, did I do anything Thursday night? I'm trying to think. Well, I think I had clients.
1: Okay.
0: Yeah. And then, that's right. I had clients in the afternoon, early evening. And then on Friday, I was like, all right, I moved my clients up to the morning because we weren't working here.
1: Mm-hmm.
0: So I was like, all right, nobody's going to want to come see me probably the night, you know, July 3rd night.
1: Right.
0: Or afternoon. So I moved them up to the morning. And then I was like, oh, this is so exciting because in my neighborhood, we can go, you know, down the street and you can see the Oakland Beach fireworks.
1: Perfect.
0: Because we do Warwick fireworks the night before.
1: Mm-hmm.
0: And so I was like, oh, this would be great. And went over to a neighbor's house and we had some Cat Country fans there. So I was like, hey, I got to bring you guys some swag. So it was cool. Got to see the neighbors. We were over at Karen's house and they have a new dock down there, which is really nice.
1: Swanky.
0: So they showed us the new dock and we got to see the fireworks and have a little barbecue. It was really fun. Little pool action.
1: How exactly do you show off a new dock? Hey, look at the dock.
0: Look at the dock.
1: You want to go on it? Like,
0: yeah, we walked down the dock.
1: You walk to the end. Yep. Isn't this nice? And then what do you do when you get to the end? Oh, I guess we'll go back in
0: you
1: now.
0: You watch the fireworks. And
1: oh, from
0: just,
1: the end of the dock. Oh,
0: yep.
1: That's nice.
0: It was really nice. So yeah, it was really, really fun. It's just beautiful. We were taking pictures over there and it was beautiful.
1: So they showed you the dock, but no invitation to go out on the boat.
0: We didn't go out on the boat, no. Well, because, you know, we were having a little, but maybe that'll be the next
1: day. Do they have a boat or just
0: the
1: dock?
0: Yeah, they have a boat, yeah.
1: Okay, cool.
0: But, yeah, there's a bunch of boats over there, too. But, yeah, so it was really, really fun. And then, of course, then what was it? See, I'm having trouble with my days.
1: That's the,
0: there was so much going on.
1: Welcome to old age.
0: And then Saturday, of course, the 4th of July
1: parade. 4th of July parade out in Middleborough. It was a good time. Did you like that?
0: That was really fun.
1: This was your first time at this one.
0: Yeah.
1: I've been at this one for, like, 3, 4, 5 years anyway.
0: Oh, nice. So your family, you guys go there every year, right?
1: Yeah, my dad has a cousin who lives right on the parade route.
0: Nice.
1: And it's sort of like a mini family reunion to see those people.
0: Yeah, which is awesome.
1: Yep. 4th of July,
0: so
1: you show up early, you watch the parade, again because it comes back around, and then you go home.
0: Yeah, and everybody's so friendly, and it was a blast. It was hot, and it was funny because you're going at like a slower pace, and then all of a sudden, you were driving the
1: Cat Country vehicle,
0: and then all of a sudden it would speed up a little bit. So I'm talking to people, hanging out, and all of a sudden I go, oh, he's a little further away now. I got to like jog, and I was like, it's a little hot for jogging.
1: In fairness, you do get chatty, and
0: I
1: was checking the mirrors to see where you were the whole time.
0: You couldn't. There's nothing you could do about it.
1: No, you blend in with the crowd, especially when you're dressed up in your USA shirt and your little blinky things.
0: It was funny, though. It was just funny because I'd be like, oh, I got to go. Bye. Running up to the thing. But
1: that's why the parade loops back around.
0: You know,
1: if you get stalled out somewhere.
0: You could have just picked me up on the way through. Exactly. So, but that was a lot of fun. And then did you end up doing a barbecue or anything at home?
1: So on Saturday, no, actually.
0: Oh, okay.
1: But we came home. I floated around in the
0: pool.
1: Yeah. I decided not to go anywhere that day. I think we maybe went to Walmart.
0: Yeah,
1: I mean, that was the extent of my 4th of July right there.
0: This is the thing. Everybody wanted to go and do things, and we did, but then it was so hot that then you just want to go home and be next to the AC and crash out for a little bit. Yeah, because right after the parade, I went over to see a friend. She was having a barbecue, and I was like, let me just check in, because I know if I go all the way home, I'm not going to go back up to Boroughville, because I'm going to be like, it's too hot. I don't want to. And so, you know, I got to check in with her, which was great, and then came home, and then just kind of had something to eat with Mike, and just chilled out.
1: Yeah. I came home from the parade, took a little nap, because you get up early to do the parade, and the heat was just wiping.
0: The heat takes it out of you. Yeah.
1: Mm-hmm. So I took a little nap. Then I went out in the pool and floated around there.
0: Nice.
1: We had some leftovers for dinner. It was a good time.
0: That's awesome. Yeah. So it was a great weekend. It was just, packing all that stuff in.
1: And then yesterday was like the bonus day.
0: Oh,
1: because it's like the holiday's over.
0: Like,
1: we still have another day.
0: Yeah.
1: I had a nice lunch. It was over at a Cisco Brewers.
0: In New
1: Bedford,
0: nice.
1: Yes,
0: that's
1: and
0: awesome.
1: Outside there and watching the waves and eating the food.
0: That's awesome. Yeah.
1: It was a good time.
0: I caught up with clients. I had more clients on Sunday.
1: My goodness, you.
0: And it was funny because I was like, are they going to be into coming in to see me after 4th of July? But yeah, they are.
1: Oh, look at that. It's like the Sunday service with you.
0: I saw, I was like, come on in. Come and see me.
1: Yeah.
0: But then, yeah, and then I got to hang out with Mike in the afternoon. I got to go catch up with the kiddos. I think they just hibernated for the weekend. I'm like, I think they were just hot and just
1: did their thing.
0: And I haven't seen the kiddos. Yeah. Oh. I got to get over there and see what's going on.
1: I guess so.
0: See what's going on with the grandkids. What's happening? Come on. Come on out. Yeah. I don't know if they're hanging out, you know, hanging out with friends, the, you know, the teenager and everything doing their thing. So
1: you can't keep track.
0: I'm going to go bring her this week. I'm going to go see if she wants to go, I think on Thursday, over to the bumper cars and roller skating over there at
1: where is this?
0: Appanoag.
1: Oh, no way.
0: Warwick, yeah.
1: Nice.
0: So I'm going to go see if I can drag my granddaughter out there.
1: Hey, if there's That'll bumper cars, I'm there.
0: I know, exactly. I Sounds there. Like fun, right?
2: It's Courtney and Brendan waking you up.

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6: No trouble on 195 westbound. We're looking good coming over the Washington Bridge. 95 northbound, also an easy ride. Still doing 60 miles an hour past Thurber's Avenue. Just some wet roads, but pretty light volume to start your morning. 95 southbound is fine coming into the city. No problems on 146 or the 610. 37 is good. Same with 295. Both directions there. 495 northbound and southbound. You're doing all right. 24 northbound, nothing in your way from Fall River all the way up to Avon. 140 northbound, a little bit of company up by Stephen Street through the construction zone. That's to be expected. 195 eastbound's an easy ride out to Wareham. 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
1: 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Overcast, periods of rain and isolated thunderstorms for today with a high of 73. Showers heavy at times, low of 63 for tonight. And tomorrow, more rain expected, windy with a high of 70. We do see the sun come out on Wednesday. Right now, 64 in Fall River, 65 in Narragansett, 64 in Providence, here at Southern New England's Country.

0: Country 98.1. It's Courtney and Brendan in the morning. Thanks so much for hanging with us on a little drizzly, rainy Monday, but that's all right. We need the rain.
1: You know, I kind of like this little drizzly day because it's Monday. Like, if this was the weekend, forget it, it would totally ruin me.
0: I'm glad it didn't happen over the weekend.
1: It would change my whole attitude, but on a Monday, hey, I got to be indoors anyway.
0: Didn't it kind of happen on the weekend? What happened over at the Esplanade with the Boston Pops?
1: Oh, yeah. So there was like some sort of rain delay thing where I don't know if it was lightning coming through or something. It's weird because I was getting ready to watch it on TV.
0: Yeah.
1: And it said previously recorded on a bunch of things. Like a performance would start and it would say previously recorded. I'm like, what is this? It's supposed to be live. How are they doing this? Like, when did they previously record this?
0: Right.
1: To show it to me now. Mm-hmm. And so I guess they had to shut things down for a bit.
0: That's what I heard.
1: And tell everybody to evacuate. And that explained it, because then once they let people back in, it went back to a live program showing live performances.
0: That's what I had heard, that everybody had to go and then come back, I guess.
1: And let me tell you, Lainey Wilson, good.
0: Did she do good
1: with the Pops.
0: That's why I was looking to see, like, oh, how did she do? What happened? And then I saw these stories about the rain.
1: Phenomenal.
0: And so, my gosh.
1: She was so good. I didn't want to go outside and watch the fireworks that were being lit off all over my neighborhood.
0: All over my neighborhood. That's how it happens.
1: Well, when you get Lainey in like red leather bell bottoms, you know, to celebrate
0: goodness.
1: The fourth, doing her thing.
0: Yep.
1: She did a Hang Tight Honey. We heard, what is it, Phone Keys Wallet?
0: Oh, her new one. Yeah. Uh-huh. Oh, nice. That's
1: so,
0: awesome.
1: So good.
0: Oh, that's awesome. Mm-hmm. So I'm going to have to try to find that somewhere.
1: Oh, it's
0: the
1: available.
0: The performances.
1: Yeah, of course.
0: Oh, my goodness gracious. But
1: she was
0: that's
1: terrific.
0: Very cool. That's awesome. So I thought this was funny. We mentioned this. Last week I was talking to you about if there's a word that you and your wife use to just have a little communication between the two of you, if you don't want other people to know what you're talking about.
1: Mm.
0: And I talk to the, you know, people in session a lot of times. We'll talk about like having code words between couples, especially if like maybe one person's going towards something that you don't want to talk about, or you're starting to get a little heated and you might just be like, bananas, like, let's stop there. We'll talk about it later.
1: Bananas.
0: You know? So, you know, whatever it is, 007, bananas, like what, some kind of word, you know, like, or like knock it off. No, that's another.
1: That'll work too.
0: That'll work too. But sometimes we have these code words and, you know, when we talk about couples when they're trying to communicate and just say one word and they know what they mean.
1: Mm.
0: But you kind of cracked me up because you were telling me a whole thing about when you were hanging out. I don't even know where you were. Were you in Vegas?
1: Where was I?
0: Yeah.
1: That. And it wasn't with my wife.
0: No, it wasn't.
1: No, just hanging out with the guys. This is way back in the day. This is at least 25.
0: This is before you got married and everything
1: like
0: that. Yeah, and I just thought it was so funny because I'm like, oh, wow, we could do a topic about the code words we have with our significant other.
1: I can't give out the code words.
0: No?
1: No.
0: I just thought that was so funny how you...
1: especially on the radio. I can't do that.
0: Okay, well,
1: like guy code.
0: It is?
1: You can't
0: break that?
1: No.
0: Oh, so you didn't say you couldn't break that?
1: Well, I thought it was implied.
0: Well, here, we'll just say in general. It's just
1: that's the bro code.
0: So say if I'm walking with a bunch of girls and we see some cute guys, we might have a little code of certain words that we might say.
1: Oh, right.
0: So that we could point out different, like, okay, look over here to the right, or look straight ahead, or 5 o'clock, you know what I mean?
1: Yeah.
0: There's someone cute coming.
1: Got
0: and
1: it.
0: You might have certain code words, and that's generally kind of what you were telling me.
1: Yes, so I can't break the bro code on this one, but let's flip it around. Suppose you were out with your lady friends walking down a boardwalk or at the mall or anywhere there's a group of people.
0: Right.
1: And let's suppose that you see a very attractive person on the left.
0: On the left.
1: And
0: okay.
1: you want to try and call attention to it and let your friends know, hey, this is what I'm looking at over here on the left. But you don't want to say, hey, look to the left. Because then that person who's on your left will hear you and be
0: it's too obvious.
1: About me. Yeah.
0: Right.
1: Uh-huh. Yeah. So that's when you bring up, hey, has anybody heard from Lucy lately?
0: Lucy.
1: So, you know, look to the left. And suppose that person was on the right.
0: Yeah.
1: And you're trying to call attention to something you've got your eye on the right. You'd be like, hey, has anybody heard from Rachel lately?
0: Oh, Rachel, talked to her last week.
1: And
0: everybody's looking to the right.
1: Uh-huh.
0: Okay.
1: And say that person is neither a Lucy nor a Rachel, and they are straight ahead.
0: Yes.
1: That's when we're talking about Sandy Ann.
0: There
1: has anybody heard from Sandy Ann? Hey, I talked to Sandy Ann. because then you know to look straight ahead.
0: Straight ahead. S-A. Okay.
1: Uh-huh.
0: See? And I just think that's brilliant.
1: Yeah.
0: If you were to do something like that.
1: Right.
0: It could suppose, it could be something like that.
1: Right.
0: Mm-hmm. Mm-hmm. I like that.
1: Yeah. Apologies that I couldn't mention Larry Ralph or Steve Allen this morning, because that would have broken the guy code.
0: Exactly. And we don't want to do that.
1: But now you know. Lucy, right. Rachel, Sandy Ann.
0: Now I have a whole nother appreciation for what's going on out there.
1: When exactly.
0: People are like, so! Yeah, exactly. Yeah.
1: We could be talking about you.
0: Right.
1: If
0: exactly.
1: You're straight ahead.
0: You talked to Randy lately?
1: Yeah. Yeah, that, right over there. Yeah,
0: huh? So
1: you
0: we
1: catch
0: wanna
1: on
0: know,
1: quick. You're
0: yeah,
1: a quick study.
0: That? Oh, I'm so smart.
1: Yeah.
0: So what's a word that you or your partner use, or maybe a close friend, like that we were talking about, maybe there's a word that you, when you want to communicate something to each other without other people understanding, sometimes we, you know, we have certain ways. And I'll tell you about what me and Mike came up with.
1: Oh.
0: I don't know if it was very smart or anything, but we have a little code going on, too.
1: Yeah. It's always clever when it's you and your husband.
0: So secret codes between either your partners or you and your friends.
1: That's right.
0: When you want to communicate some information, but you don't want to be so obvious about it for other people to understand.
1: Yeah, just tell the world right now at 401-224-1285.
0: I wonder if this is going to work.
1: Nothing more secretive than this.
0: Cat Country Mornings.
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1: It seems pretty obvious. You tell your radio friends, who else is going to hear it?
0: Right? Exactly.
1: 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Get in the zone. You're okay on 95 northbound and southbound. No trouble coming into or leaving Providence right now. Through the S-curves into Pawtucket. No road rage this morning. Everything's doing fine there. 95 northbound up to 495 is good. 495 northbound and southbound. That's also an easy ride. No trouble on 295 both directions. Route 37 is good. Same with Route 4 headed down to South County. Newport and Jamestown bridges. We're doing fine there too. 24 northbound. No tie-ups all the way up to 93 from Fall River. And on 140 northbound, just some volume over by Stephen Street through that construction zone, getting onto 24. 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

0: Country 98.1, Courtney and Brendan in the morning. I'm sure a lot of people headed over to Block Island over the weekend, but we still have plenty of time to enjoy, and we've got your Block Island ferry passes. We're going to give away those a little bit later on. It is your Monday, 6:39, and sometimes we need a little code words, little phrases as a code for each other in partnerships, you know,
1: sure.
0: As your wife, your husband. Maybe you're at a boring party and, you know, you say tomato, and that means we got to leave. Like, hey, have you seen the tomatoes on that salad? We gotta go.
1: Not just a tap on the butt or the shoulder or whatever.
0: Exactly.
1: You gotta say the word.
0: Usually it's like a head nod, like, let's go.
1: Oh,
0: you know,
1: yeah.
0: You see, you lock eyes from across the way and you just like give them the little, like, oh, let's go.
1: Yeah,
0: a little chin up. Yeah, exactly. So, or maybe, you know, there's just certain things you want to convey and you don't want the kids to know. So there's certain code words you might use. But maybe it's also with friends too. You know, if you go going out clubbing or something,
1: sure.
0: You got code words for different people that you see around.
1: Yeah, like, hey. Like the code word for, I'm not coming back with you. Get your own Uber.
0: There's probably a code for that.
1: Yeah, I'm sure there is.
0: Yeah, exactly.
1: I wouldn't know personally.
0: Right.
1: I'm just assuming.
0: Get your own Uber.
1: Yeah.
0: So that's what we're asking you today, 401-224-1285. What's a word that you and your partner or close friend use when you want to communicate something to each other without other people understanding? And you were talking about earlier, well, I was talking about and saying that you might have,
1: when you were
0: in your young clubbing days or hanging out on the boardwalk days,
1: mm-hmm.
0: You know, if there was some cutie pies around, you might want to say it in a certain way.
1: That's right, to let your friends know, hey,
0: yeah.
1: Check that out.
0: Yeah.
1: Uh-huh.
0: Go look over there.
1: Right, so we had code words. To look in specific directions.
0: Yes.
1: So you could just make part of the conversation.
0: Right.
1: And that way it was very, very inconspicuous.
0: Mm-hmm. Exactly.
1: Yeah.
0: So I was talking to Mike one day about, you know, all this crazy stuff that's going on with, you know, people calling, you know, all the spam and everything, and people calling and saying like, oh, I kidnapped your, you know, whatever, your wife or something like
1: those
0: that.
1: Scams, yeah.
0: Yeah, all these scams where, you know, they take people's voices off the internet and all this crazy stuff that's going on, right?
1: Mm-hmm.
0: So I was really freaked out about it one day and I said to Mike, we need a code word. He goes, what? I go, just in case, like if something ever happened, then we could say, hey, you know, if somebody calls us and says, hey, I got your husband and blah, blah, blah, I could say, put him on the phone and I want to hear the code word. And if he doesn't have the code word, that means they don't have him. You
1: wow.
0: know what I mean? So we were doing this whole thing one day.
1: That's brilliant, because I'm sure if somebody called my wife and said, hey, we have your husband, we're holding him for ransom, she'd think about it and say, you can keep him.
0: You can keep him.
1: Yeah.
0: Oh,
1: no code word necessary there.
0: Oh, man.
1: But that's nice. You have a code word.
0: So we did. And I can't say it on the radio, obviously, because then...
1: Then you have to change
0: the
1: code word.
0: Bad people will know the code word.
1: Right.
0: Well,
1: hey,
0: you know?
1: Bad people are listening to the show. Great. Welcome to the show, bad people.
0: No, we have lots of good people listening to the show, but you just never know if you put it out there. So,
1: we love all of our listeners.
0: We thought we were brilliant, you know, coming up with this plan.
1: Yeah.
0: We were like, oh, yeah, that's what we're going to say. And then one day I went, what was the word again? Because like, Mike makes up words,
1: right,
0: you know,
1: yeah.
0: Like he'll be like, oh, look at the Shinubili. And he'll like say, like, he'll, you know, can you hand me the dauber or something? Like he makes up these words.
1: Exactly.
0: And so we make up words together. And so then I couldn't remember what the word was.
1: Well, you make me think of like passwords on my phone, because sometimes you have to reset the password. And then they say, well, it can't be any of the past three passwords.
0: Right. And you're like,
1: or you
0: well,
1: haven't
0: which
1: used
0: one was
1: it in the last year. So I end up putting in something and I'll be like, yeah, this will be the password. Then ask me like an hour later what the password. I have no
0: idea. I don't know.
1: No,
0: I should have written it down.
1: No,
0: oh,
1: that's why it's good to have a code word.
0: Yes.
1: Like this, and maybe telling somebody else the code word. Not that you're going to get my passwords this morning. I'm just saying. 211 on the text line, 401-224-1285 says, so I work in the healthcare industry. Whenever we have a patient who's mean or rude or just nasty, we say bubble bath.
0: Oh.
1: I don't know why, but we do bubble bath. It means there's a bad patient coming up next.
0: Oh, it's just kind of like get yourself ready.
1: Right. So it's not.

0: you.
1: Oh, good.
0: So I think all couples would have code words when their kids were smaller.
1: Oh, that's true.
0: Right?
1: Yes.
2: Mm-hmm.
0: So anytime that I wanted to be alone and one-on-one special with my wife.
1: Yes.
0: If you know what I mean.
1: We got it, wink, wink.
2: I think we get it, yeah.
0: I would sit there and say, hey, Pat, I think we should go dancing tonight.
1: Uh-huh.
2: Oh, a little horizontal mambo is what we're good at, right?
0: One time my wife's out in the store with my younger son, and I think he was like 5 or 6 years old.
1: Yep.
0: And he picked up a pair of shoes that my wife would never, ever wear. And he's like, Mommy, you should buy these. And she's like, why? Well, so you and Daddy can go dancing.
1: That's adorable. Your wife doesn't need any shoes for her dancing.
0: No, I don't think so, Nicholas.
1: That is so cute. Aw. So apparently you use that phrase a lot.
0: I plead the fifth.
1: Yes.
0: Yeah.
1: Exactly.
3: 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It's Courtney and Brendan in the morning. 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

0: Country traffic.
1: Things are moving along nicely. 295 northbound and southbound, no trouble at all. On 95 southbound, we're good coming into the city. No problems on 146 or the 610. 95 northbound, just some light volume over by Thurber's Avenue. Still a 55-mile-an-hour ride. 195 on the westbound side, no trouble over the Washington Bridge. Eastbound on 195, we're incident-free all the way out to Wareham. 140 northbound, you've got some slowdowns at Stephen Street. Through the construction zone, getting on to 24 this morning. Once you're on 24, it's a good ride all the way up to 93. 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

Day. So we do have a flood watch in effect through tomorrow. Overcast periods of rain for today with isolated thunderstorms, high of 73. We've got heavy rain coming in tonight, possible thunderstorms as well, low 63. And tomorrow, more rain, windy with a high of 70. Right now, 61 in Foster, 63 in Somerset, 63 in Providence here at Southern New England's Country. Catch

0: Cat Country 98.1, Courtney and Brendan in the morning, 6:55 on your Monday. Hope everybody had a nice, long, fun, maybe tiring 4th of July weekend.
1: How could you not? It was a good one.
0: There was so many things to pack in there. Mm-hmm. And plus, it was a little more exhausting because of the heat, too.
1: Yeah, I was just going to say, as much as you hope for a good weekend, because sometimes you get other long weekends and there's rain, there's whatever, you don't get to do all the things you wanted to do. This weekend had it all.
0: Yeah.
1: Uh-huh.
0: A little bit
1: I could
0: of something
1: take the heat. It was a little bit hot even by the pool.
0: Yeah.
1: Because my pool water was up to like 91 degrees, which it's bath water.
0: You're like, ow, it's hot in here.
1: It wasn't hot, but it was just like, okay, you need a little, especially with the sun coming down.
0: Right, right.
1: So I took the garden hose and I put it on a pole and put it next to the pool. I took one of my light stands that I use when I'm out at events.
0: Oh, yeah.
1: And I hoisted the hose nozzle way up in the air and put the little lock thing on it to keep it squeezed and put it on the mist set. And put it right over the pool, so you could be in the pool where it was bath water, but above the water there was like this cold mist, like a misting tent thing.
0: Mist.
1: Yeah, so it was
0: like
1: great.
0: It. That's really great.
1: Yeah,
0: you're so smart.
1: I need to patent that and then market. Although I'm pretty sure somebody else has already invented it, so probably out of luck.
0: I think probably a lot of people are doing some sort of form of that to try to cool down the pools.
1: Discourage my genius.
0: No, that's really fantastic, though. That's very smart.
1: It was.
0: Yeah,
1: made the whole weekend enjoyable.
0: So we're talking this morning, this is interesting, a word that you and your partner or close friend or perhaps at work, we've just found some examples of this, which is great, that you use a code word to communicate something to each other without other people understanding, you know, and some people have those phrases, you know, you and your partner when like you want to get out somewhere, like, okay, it's time to wrap it up and let's go.
1: Mm-hmm.
0: Although my husband and I really don't have one because he likes to do the Irish leave. He likes to just walk out.
1: Just
0: be done.
1: Get out.
0: He's like, oh yeah, let's just go. Where'd Mike go? I don't know. Is he outside? Like, what?
1: Could be anywhere by now.
0: He's like,
1: fine.
0: He's like, you're terrible at the Irish leave. Because I'm like, all right, he wants to go. So, all right, bye. He's like, no, the point is we just leave.
1: Yeah, I can't see you doing that. You've got to say goodbye to everybody.
0: I don't want to be rude. You know?
1: You can be rude. It's not even rude.
0: I know. It depends on how big of a party, how much I know the person and stuff. But in general, I'm going to go up to them and say goodbye.
1: Yeah,
0: I know.
1: Yeah, but not only do you go up to them and say goodbye, you go to everyone else and say, you go around to people you've never even met at the start of the party. Yes, hey,
0: I gotta leave. Who are you?
1: Yeah.
0: Sorry I didn't meet you.
1: Uh-huh.
0: Maybe next time.
1: There's one in every crowd.
0: You know?
1: It's you.
0: Oh my gosh. You. It's you in that crowd. Well, thank you, darling.
1: I mean it in the best
0: calling
1: way.
0: Calling me out.
1: No, I mean it in a good way. It's fine.
0: It's so funny. Yeah. I was talking to one of my friends. She goes, I love listening to you guys. You got like a yin and yang thing going
1: on. That's right.
0: I was like, I said, oh my gosh.
1: Yin and
0: goes,
1: yang,
0: like,
1: and fortunately a countertop that separates
0: you
1: us.
0: You gently roast each other.
1: Yeah. Like,
0: and I love it when Brendan's roasting you, she goes. And I'm like, yeah, that's true.
1: Well,
0: that's
1: you can't lean over and start swinging at the other person because then you're too far away from the microphones.
0: It's
1: and then
0: verbal.
1: You get dead air.
0: Yeah, it's all verbal. So that's what we're asking you for, these code words. And we had some good examples coming in.
1: Yeah, they still are. 401-224-1285 is our number. Give us a call or send us a text. Deb from Hooksett, New Hampshire, she is one of us. She says, back in the day when working in a factory and a really good-looking guy would come in, we would all yell out salad dressing and all heads would look up.
0: Salad dressing.
1: So it's sort of like the Rachel, Lucy, Sandy Ann thing that I was telling you about before. Except for her, salad dressing.
0: Salad dressing.
1: Everybody looks, oh, we got something to look at
0: hello.
1: Here.
0: Uh-huh.
1: 989 says, when I was a teenager and worked in retail, when we suspected a shoplifter, our code was, so, you like banana cream pie?
0: Said, that's a long code.
1: Didn't make any sense at all because she works in a clothing store.
0: Yes, I know. They could have, it probably would have blended in better if it was something to do with clothes.
1: Right.
0: But yeah, we got a new shipment in the back.
1: Yeah. And then what do? You're not supposed to chase the shoplifter, at least not anymore.
0: Right.
1: Like they tell you.
0: Oh, it's different now.
1: Yeah,
0: before,
1: loss prevention.
0: You had to be like,
1: it was
0: you
1: taken
0: know.
1: So seriously back in the day.
0: Yes,
1: And now it's like, it's not worth risking anything over a shirt.
0: Right. I guess if it's under a certain amount,
1: well,
0: it's not as much of a...
1: still.
0: Yeah.
1: Chief from Charlestown says, anytime I wanted to talk about the kid's mom, I would reference the Halloween candy Peeps. To this day, they all still think I have an obsession with Peeps.
0: He can't stop talking about those Peeps.
1: No. Mm-hmm. He's got a sweet tooth.
0: Oh, my gosh. So that's what we're talking about today. Not that we want to expose your code words, but it's kind of fun. Yeah, I said, oh, wait a minute. I don't know. Will people call on this? Because they might not want to give us all their info.
1: That's right.
0: You could send it through the text line and be anonymous as well.
1: Of course.
0: But that is funny. There's a lot of them that are at the workplace. I didn't think about it like that. But yeah, definitely. Yeah.
1: Uh-huh.
0: Something's coming. coming in hot, or, you know, or say, oh, there could be one, like, say the boss is in a bad mood or something, and you want to tell people or something like that. Or, you know, because you think in workplaces, a lot of that camaraderie, you know, you might have some code words going on there.
1: Exactly. So, or if you're out shopping and you hear conversations about banana cream pie,
0: yes,
1: chances
0: then you know.
1: Are you could be shoplifting.
0: They could be surveilling you.
1: That's
0: like,
1: right.
0: It's not me. So 401-224-1285. What's a word that you and your partner or close friend, or maybe at work, you want to communicate something with each other without other people understanding? We're taking your examples. We're going to go back to the phones. We have a call coming in from Smithfield. Good morning.
2: Good morning, Courtney. I work at a construction company.
0: Yep.
2: And the whole crew, when they see something worth looking at walking down the road, we yell out 22 and a half.
0: 22 and a half. Now, does that actually have any significance, 22 and a half?
2: It's just a measurement.
0: Okay. We'll leave it at that. Yeah.
2: As soon as we say it, we can look to see what's walking down the road.
0: There you go. Now, do you have to add in another layer of left, right, or center?
2: No.
0: That right 2x4, 22 and a half.
2: Yeah. 22 and a half.
1: Love it.
2: Yep. It's a perfect one.
0: And who is this?
2: Toby, your local fisherman.
0: Oh, it's Toby. Good morning, Toby. Oh, thank you for that example. That's funny.
1: Yeah, that's great.
2: No problem.
0: That's a good one.
2: You guys have a good day.
0: Thank you. I hope you're getting some good fishing in recently, too.
2: I am. I just caught a 6-pounder last night.
0: Woohoo! Toby's on fire.
1: Yeah.
2: Yep.
0: That's fantastic. Oh, well, thank you for dropping into the show, Toby. We appreciate it.
2: Thank you. Have a good morning.
0: Good one.
1: You too. Bye.
3: 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It's Courtney and Brandon in the morning. 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Now, Cat Country traffic.
1: A little bit of volume and some wet roads, but we are doing all right. Coming into Providence on 95 southbound, minor slowdowns down by Branch Avenue to 146. On 146, no trouble at all. The 610 inbound is doing just fine. No trouble on 95 northbound either. Got a fairly easy ride up from Warwick and through Cranston, moving about 55 miles an hour up to Thurber's Avenue. 195 on the westbound side, a little bit of company, but still rolling along past the merge points and the lane drop there, getting over the Washington Bridge. 295, both directions are fine. No trouble on Route 4. Newport and Jamestown bridges are wide open. Over on the south coast, 195 eastbound and westbound, that's an easy one. 140 northbound, getting tied up now just before Stephen Street and East Taunton, getting on to 24. Once you're on 24, you've got a good ride moving at the speed limit up to 93. That's traffic. I'm Brendan Sharp.

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0: John Morgan, kid myself here at Southern New England's Country. It's Courtney and Brendan in the morning. Thanks so much for joining us. And we do have your Block Island Ferry passes. We're going to give those away in just a bit. It is 7:09 on your Monday. We're talking about the word that you and your partner use, or maybe you and your close friend, or perhaps at work. You're trying to communicate to each other without other people understanding.
1: Yeah.
0: And we want to know what that code word is, not to kind of, you know, bust you at work or anything, but... Because there could be some words going on there. People have chimed in about maybe if there's something about customers and you want to convey that information to, like, a customer service or something, you might say something. Or maybe you're out with your spouse and you want to leave a certain situation, or, you know, there's something you want to convey, but you don't want everybody else to know.
1: Right. So we're just trying to learn the lingo and gather some insider information this morning.
0: And I was thinking of it, too, at work situations. I remember working in New York, and there was a particular place that I worked at, and I remember talking about this. There was a boss there, and she was nice sometimes, and then other times, if you got her on the wrong day, she wasn't so happy. She was the one who pulled me in the closet one time and started going off on me. I was like,
1: in the closet?
0: We were in the coat closet. I was like, she's like, you, I need to talk to you. And I'm like, what did I do? I can't remember what it was I did. I don't know. She's like, listen.
1: So you and her amongst the coats, and she's like reprimanding you?
0: The coat's falling. No. Yeah.
1: Seriously? Like, who does
0: just,
1: that?
0: And I was just like, oh my gosh.
1: That's not professional.
0: So sometimes when she would come in, I know some people would go, like the Wicked Witch coming in. So we'd have a little code like, oh, here she comes. Incoming, you know, because you never know. Yeah, we used to get in trouble for nothing.
1: She should get in trouble for taking you into the closet to give you a stern talking to.
0: She was the girlfriend of the person who ran the whole joint.
1: So. Why didn't you say so in the first place?
0: No, she had some opinions on things, and she was the manager, so you had to listen. But sometimes people can be not nice.
1: Yeah, and no kidding.
0: You have to kind of protect each other and be like, all right, here she comes. Get busy.
1: Exactly.
0: Just do something so that she doesn't call you out on something. Yeah.
1: 401-224-1285 is our number. Looking for your secret code words this morning. Give us a call or send us text. If you feel like sharing them, you can remain anonymous on the text line.
0: That's true.
1: If you texted us before, there's a good chance we know who you are anyway. We heard from Deb from Hooksett, New Hampshire earlier, who said, back in the day when I was working in a factory, really good-looking guy would come in, we'd yell out salad dressing.
0: And salad, all heads dressing. Would
1: look, salad dressing.
0: That's funny.
1: Uh-huh.
0: You just think of, like, the most random thing.
1: Exactly. Yeah. Like, how do you even fit that into the conversation?
0: You don't. I guess you just yell it out.
1: Uh-huh.
0: Anybody got any
1: salad dressing? So we're getting texts like that one. And I like the one from it was 989 who said, when I was a teenager and worked in retail, when we suspected a shoplifter, our code was, so, you like banana cream pie?
0: And then everybody would be like, who are we looking for?
1: Like, who even started? Was that in the training manual?
0: I don't think it was official. I think it was probably just amongst themselves.
1: Like, yeah.
0: What do we say most randomly that nobody would pick up on?
1: Uh-huh.
0: Although that is random to say in retail.
1: It is.
0: Yeah. Banana cream pie.
1: No, it's so. You like banana cream pie?
0: Yeah.
1: It's a whole question.
0: Exactly.
1: You must phrase it in the form of a question.
0: Oh, my gosh. So 401-224-1285. We want to know that word that you and your partner or close friends, or maybe in the work situation, that you use to convey something to each other, but other people won't understand.
1: Yeah, I don't think my wife and I have any code words like that.
0: You're going to go home now and think of some. Maybe you have some.
1: You know, if it's like my passwords, I won't remember what they are anyway. Then my wife will be saying something. Something over and over and over.
0: And you'd be like, huh?
1: So somebody call an ambulance.
0: I don't understand.
1: She needs some attention.
0: So 401-224-1285. We're going to go back to the phones. Hi, good morning.
2: Years ago when Toy Story first come out, we bought our young son a Toy Story play kit. And it come with all the little characters. And my wife and myself were in the kitchen, and he was about 4 years old, I guess. He come in the kitchen. He says, look, I got a Woody and a Buzz. And he had one in each hand.
0: Oh.
2: And both... my wife and I busted out laughing, having a Woody and a Buzz, and you know where my mind went. And so our code word for that after years was, oh, we got to go watch Toy Story. We got to leave early. We got to watch Toy Story. So that was our code word for, doing a horizontal, whatever.
1: Yeah.
0: Some one-on-one time. Some fun time. Oh, my gosh. That's so cute.
2: And now how many Toy Stories have been made since?
0: Right,
1: they're
0: exactly.
1: Up to number five now.
0: So many. Oh, my gosh. Hope you guys are going strong. Oh, that's so cute. Oh, my goodness. And who is this?
2: John from Portsmouth.
0: Oh, thank you, John. Thanks for chiming in. Kids say the darndest things, right, don't they?
2: Oh, yes, they do.
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1: Things are looking good pretty much everywhere right now. You've got a nice ride coming into Providence on 95 northbound. Just a little bit of company, but still moving 55 miles an hour. Up past Thurber's Avenue to 195. 195 on the westbound side. No delays at the Washington Bridge. Things are good at the state line as well. 95 southbound coming into the city from the state line down to 146. Cruising right along at about 60 miles an hour there. A little bit slower through the city center. 610 inbound is fine. No problems on Route 37. 295 north and southbound are looking good. 495 northbound and southbound, that's good. Also, just some minor slowdowns that we're seeing in the Lakeville and Middleborough areas just before the Route 44 rotary exit there on 495 northbound. 140 northbound also seeing some minor delays at Stevens Street and East Taunton through the construction zone to get onto 24. Once you're on 24, nice ride all the way up to 93. 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
0: 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So we do have a flood watch in effect for today and tomorrow. Overcast with periods of rain, heavy at times, isolated thunderstorms as well, high 73. Heavy rain tonight expected, low 63. And tomorrow, more rain, windy with a high of 70. We've got 65 in New Bedford, 63 in Coventry, 64 in Providence here at Southern New England's Country.

a beer joint with a few of the guys, with this cute little country girl called Mai. And boy, let me tell you, she was the prettiest thing I'd ever seen in a pair of boots. Well, she walked right up to me, handed me a beer, gave me a look like, let's get out of here. And that's when I realized that she was every cowboy's dream come true.

0: Kenny Chesney, carry on here at Southern New England's Country. He's got to carry on back over to Foxborough, man.
1: You think that's going to happen?
0: I don't know.
1: Well, I mean, the World Cup's going on at Foxborough, and it's understandable that you can't do it
0: Not
1: now.
0: This year, yeah.
1: No.
0: But you think he's going to be just over there at, he loves to be in Vegas now.
1: He
0: it's
1: does.
0: Easier.
1: It's so much, you roll in, they take care of you, you got everything all in one place.
0: Yeah, no travel.
1: Right. Mm.
0: Come on, Kenny. Carry on back to us, please.
1: We need you.
0: Got to get myself together here.
1: Yeah, please do.
0: 7:27 on your Monday. We're talking about code words between you and your partner, or maybe you and your friends, or maybe it's at work when you want to convey something to someone without other people understanding. Mm. And we've got some really great examples this morning. And also, I thought this was funny. Time to rotate the tires. I never heard about this. This is a popular quirky phrase to signal it's time to leave a party or a family gathering. Okay, time to rotate.
1: It seems too obvious, like almost too silly.
0: Like, you know, pineapples is the other one for the same reason.
1: That could get you in all sorts of trouble, though.
0: How about thumbs up, a little hand signal commonly used to rescue someone from a boring conversation. If you kind of like, oh, hey, thumbs up, and somebody will come over and rescue you. Now, have you done this for your wife, or does your wife do it for you? Say you're at a situation and you're kind of in a conversation that you want to get out of. Do you kind of give her the eyes? Or?
1: Nothing.
0: No, nothing.
1: Nothing
0: huh?
1: at all. Okay. No, we're rarely ever in those sort of circumstances where she would be talking to somebody else. Usually we hang together for things like that. And if it were up to me at some of these things, I'd be like thumbing out and rotating the tires, whatever, like within the first
0: the
1: 5 or 10 minutes.
0: Like, time to go.
1: Yeah, she wouldn't let that happen. She'd be like, no, you can't leave. You got to stay.
0: Yeah.
1: How long are we going to be here? Oh, the afternoon. Oh, great. There goes the day.
0: Well, sometimes the couples, you have to kind of have those agreements before you go. And Mike and I are kind of good with that, although we don't always hold to it. It's like, all right, we're going to go. We're going to go for like 2 hours. And then, you know, and then it's later on. It's like, oh, and
1: like
0: I'm getting into it, or he's getting into it.
1: Yeah.
0: And then, you know, and then you're not on the same page. But my husband's great at the Irish leave. He's just kind of, or if we drive separately to something, like, I'll meet you over there. I got to go do such and such. Mm-hmm. And then all of a sudden, where's my husband? Oh, I think he dodged us. He does the Irish peace out. I gotta
1: go. Irish, so talented.
0: You know,
1: yeah.
0: I was like, okay. So he doesn't need code words. He kind of needs one to tell me, like, hey, I'm leaving. You know, it's like he's not even saying bye to me. Yeah. So, but it's kind of funny with couples. Sometimes you take care of each other in that way. If you notice somebody's in an uncomfortable situation, you try to rescue them. No?
1: Sure. Yeah, and from what I've noticed about you and your husband, you may have code words, but you two are also great with gestures.
0: Oh, yeah.
1: Like, not so much the code words.
0: Okay.
1: But you're asking me if I do a thumbs up thing to my wife. No,
0: yeah.
1: I don't. But from what I know about you and your husband, like any combination of fingers, including that one, can be used universally to get you out of different situations.
0: We have a lot of physical ways that we talk to each other.
1: You make a fist.
0: I do give him the elbow thing.
1: Right.
0: And then, that's true. We're a hot mess. We're all over the place.
1: No, it works very well.
0: People are like, oh my gosh, they're very animated.
1: Those
0: two.
1: Some couples can't even communicate verbally. You got the physical, the verbal.
0: We do everything,
1: exactly.
0: That is true. So 401-224-1285. How are you communicating with those code words to your partner? I love the ones at work, too. That's kind of funny.
1: Yeah.
0: How people just have a few things that they, you know, especially if somebody's kind of cute coming in and somebody wants to say something. Or there was somebody on the text line who was talking about, like, hard customers, if you want to kind of give everyone the heads up.
1: Oh, yeah, the doctor's office where they said the code word is bubble bath.
0: Bubble bath. Uh-huh. Somebody's
1: that's
0: coming in.
1: You know,
0: that's going to
1: be difficult.
0: A little challenging. Because, yeah, you want to kind of be ready for it. Mm-hmm. You know, sometimes people kind of, you know, knock you off your feet a little bit, like, oh, wait a minute, off your game.
1: Yeah.
0: So it's good to just be like ready for it.
1: Exactly.
0: With a big smile and be like, how can I help you? And, you know, try to make it go smoothly.
1: Kill them with kindness.
0: So give us a call with your examples. We're talking about that word that you and your partner, or maybe you and a close friend, or it's at work. You communicate to each other without other people understanding. 401-224-1285.
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1: Got some light volume on 95 southbound, starting back at Route 122 around Lonsdale Avenue down to 146. Still moving about 50 miles an hour. All in all, it's not bad. A little bit tighter in the city center, going about 45 there past Providence Place in the State House. 95 on the northbound side, it's all right. 55 up by Thurber's Avenue to 195. 195 on the westbound side, that's also looking good. About 45 miles an hour there through the merge points heading over towards the bridge. 610 inbound is all right. No delay. delays. Same with Route 37, 295 north and southbound. That's all right as well. Headed down towards the bridges, Newport and Jamestown. Those are wide open. No trouble on Route 4 right now. On 195 eastbound, things are looking good out to Wareham. 140 northbound from New Bedford to East Taunton is all right. It's through the construction zone getting onto 24 where things are heaviest. And on 24 northbound, no slowdowns. You've got a speed limit ride all the way up to 93. 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
1: And good morning, everyone. It is Courtney and Brendan. Remember, we do have your passes for the Block Island Ferry. We're going to give those away in just a couple minutes.
2: Lovely.
1: So fun, because, you know, 4th of July has been trending.
2: Uh-huh.
1: tons of fun. It is 7:38 on your Monday, and you know what else is trending? Of course, Tay-Tay and Travis.
2: Did something happen with them over the weekend?
1: I don't know. And what happened? Were they in Rhode Island at all? I missed that story.
2: They said the lights were on down in Watch Hill. I don't know what that means exactly, other than somebody left the lights on.
1: Right. We don't know exactly.
2: Right.
1: We'll have to see. I'll have to investigate a little bit more around that. It looks like it went off great, the wedding, you know, and everybody arriving to Madison Square Garden, and everybody looked lovely. But, like, no pictures have been released.
2: Well, every celebrity there had to check in their phone at the door, so they couldn't bring their phones
1: in.
2: And, of course, no helicopters or drones. Mm-hmm. That's why they chose Madison Square Garden, I'm told, because it offered them the privacy to not have, like, looky-loos.
1: Everything locked down in one spot.
2: Right.
1: It's near where she lives, too. I mean, one of her places, anyway. but, yeah, and they could make it beautiful. I guess it was just like this wonderland, and I'm sure we're going to see as the days go on.
2: Even had a getaway car. I saw pictures of some of the things being loaded back onto trucks after the whole thing was over. There was, like, an old-school Chevy Camaro there. Super sport one. Yeah, like, used as a prop in the thing.
1: Yep.
2: It also had a Just Married license plate on it, so maybe, like, after the ceremony, they actually drove off.
1: Yeah.
2: In the thing. I don't know.
1: Yeah. Just wild.
2: Nobody knows.
1: We're getting little drips and drabs here and there about what happened, but Adam Sandler getting some high praise as he officiated Taylor Swift and Travis Kelce's wedding at Madison Square Garden on Friday, and I guess he shared some wisdom about, you know, keeping it simple, focus on the simple things, kissing every day, that kind of thing, and Andy Reid, of course, the Kansas City Chiefs head coach, appreciated that. He said, you know what? Adam Sandler is crazy. He was joking, but phenomenal. He did a great job marrying the couple with lots of humor. And he conducted the ceremony and just, he kind of gave some of the advice and, he shared that with people when he was at an event on Sunday. So, but yeah, it sounds like it just went off amazingly. And you're talking about Paul McCartney being there singing, I Want to Hold Your Hand.
2: Absolutely.
1: Stevie Nicks singing. And I wonder if Taylor got up to do something. That's what we were talking about last week.
2: It would not surprise me if she didn't.
1: Yeah,
2: for some reason. I don't know.
1: Right. I wouldn't be surprised either way.
2: It's a lot of pressure.
1: Yeah, I feel like she might just grab a mic and just have a little fun jamming out. It's her wedding. She knew that, you know, no pictures. No, she can control the narrative on everything as she does.
2: And it appears that it was just a one night only sort of party for these people, because a lot of the people who were guests at the wedding off doing other things by the time, like, Saturday and even Sunday came around. You mentioned Adam Sandler. I saw pictures of him. He was up in New Hampshire stopping by a donut shop the other morning. And then he was on Nantucket, where he got out of his car to join a pickup basketball game. Some kids were playing basketball.
1: So people just there and then they left. And
2: Little Big Town were there. And then they were on the Nashville Celebrates the Fourth thing, and they were performing live down there on a pontoon boat.
1: So they were in and out, and Adam's from New Hampshire, so he was probably going to see family for the Fourth and stuff. He said, oh, I'm going to be at Taylor's wedding. I can probably just drive up the coast.
2: Right. Mike Vrabel and his wife were at Taylor's wedding as well. I saw pictures of them getting out of a car, going into the wedding.
1: Yeah.
2: And then he was also at a Bob Kraft's big 4th of July party in the Hamptons.
1: Yeah.
2: A thing that happens every year with big entertainment. Last year, Elton John was there performing for this. Big thing, you know, the people come in. Journey was there this year. It was Neil Sean from Journey posted picture of the Crafts hanging out with Howard Stern and his wife, and just where are my invites for these things?
1: All these folks,
2: you know, I was sitting at home by the pool,
1: and I just would have been nice loved to be Mark Hamill when he was he was so excited. He's like oh my god, I'm so excited for the happy couple, but unfortunately I couldn't make it, you know, can't make it to the wedding for lots of personal reasons, including the fact that I wasn't invited.
2: Yeah, that was my reason too.
1: And Taylor Swift's wedding bouquet was caught by Chiefs player Trey Smith's sister, so there was a picture of that.
2: That's a detail I did not get.
1: But that was it. Like, you just saw the picture of that, you know, nothing else around it, so I guess she showed it off later on. So they were under strict rules not to, you know, there's not a lot they could post, you know, and Kelce Ballerini posted some throwback pictures and then some pictures of them, I think, on the way there, you know, her and her crew. So I'm sure we're going to see more and more of this as the days go on.
2: It's so funny how all of the rumors and details we thought we had turned out to be completely wrong.
1: It's not really going to happen.
2: We heard Selena Gomez was going to be in the wedding party, and then Taylor's old BFF from, like, elementary school, Abigail Anderson, was going to be maid of honor.
1: Yep.
2: Turns out neither of those things were true.
1: I don't think she even had any.
2: She had a man of honor. It was her brother, Austin.
1: Okay. Yeah, because it was like there was no big part, like, you know, bridesmaids and all of that. You would have thought she'd have, like, you know, five on this side, five at least, like 10 each, you know, whatever.
2: Exactly.
1: But no,
2: on the groom's side, Jason Kelce was the best man. That was
1: it.
2: Very, very small.
1: Yeah. So, but yeah, lovely. So it sounds like it was a lovely time. They're still saying there might have been a smaller thing going on beforehand, you know, where they could tie the knot beforehand. There's still reports of that.
2: I believe that.
1: And I guess the vows went on for 20 minutes each.
2: 20 minutes
1: that's
2: each.
1: What oh saw. God, well,
2: that's
1: what I saw. So I don't
2: snoozer.
1: Know. I was like, that's a long time. So I don't
2: patience.
1: Know. Maybe they showed video too. I don't know. Who knows?
2: 20 minutes each.

0: couldn't get off the ground. A lot of passengers forced to spend an unexpected extra night in Boston. One traveler said, we've rebooked for the night. The airline doesn't cover hotels because it's an airport issue. We're trying to figure out a hotel for tonight.
1: Oh, no.
0: It's not ideal. Massport said the issue involved Boss Fuel. That's the consortium that manages the airport's jet fuel system. On behalf of the airlines, it remains unclear what caused the fueling problem. Could just be rising gas prices and somebody forgot to write the check.
1: Yeah, exactly.
0: But things are back in order. Flights are getting off the ground, but travelers should check with their airline for the status of their flight if they're flying out of Logan today.
1: Oh, be careful with that
0: right.
1: one. That's terrible.
0: Mm-hmm.
1: Gotta have the gas.
0: A lot of flights diverted to Hartford overnight as well because it was the closest place they could stop and fuel up.
1: Oh my goodness.
0: Yeah,
1: you gotta fuel up. That's essential.
0: It is.
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0: Got a crash reported on 95 northbound up by Route 1A in South Attleboro. This is just over the state line if you're on 95 northbound. No major delays there, but there are some slowdowns. You're down to about 30 miles an hour past that crash scene as you head up towards 295. Things are fine from 295 to 495 on 95 northbound. Southbound side of 95, just very light volume this morning. 50 miles an hour down by Branch Avenue.

0: And 40 by 146 through the city center. It's a pretty good day. 610 inbound is fine. 95 northbound also doing well. Still moving 55 miles an hour up past Thurber's Avenue to 195. Both sides of the Washington Bridge starting to get tied up just a bit, but really not bad at all. Still fine at the state line if you're on 195 westbound. Eastbound on 195, that's a good ride out to Wareham. 140 northbound, seeing the usual delays at Stephen Street. 24 northbound is fine all the way up to 93. 495 northbound. Still seeing some heavy volume, some slowdowns just before Bedford Street in Lakeville. Closer you get to 44 in Middleboro, the slower you go, down to about 20 miles an hour there for reasons unknown. Some road construction on the opposite side of the road, though. Could just be curiosity. That's traffic. I'm Brendan Sharp.
1: 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So we do have a flood watch in effect. Overcast with periods of rain for today. Isolated thunderstorms as well. High of 73, low 63 for tonight with heavy rain and possible thunderstorms. Tomorrow, more rain, windy, high of 70. We've got 65 in Westerly right now, 64 in Seekonk, 64 in Providence here at Southern New England's Country. And we also have your passes for the Block Island Ferry. Two of them right now. Give us a call. Caller number 9 is going on the ferry on us. 401-224-1285. Good luck.

0: Cat Country. Hi, who's this?
1: Kelsey,
0: where are you calling from?
1: Fall River.
0: Great, you're caller 9. Congratulations.
1: Thank you so much.
0: You're welcome. We've got some passes for you to head over to Block Island on the Block Island Ferry. You can use them anytime this summer. Have you been to Block Island before?
1: I have not, but I've been wanting to go.
2: Oh, you got to get yourself there. Yeah.
0: Courtney's a big advocate for traveling to Block Island. So we're going to send you over there with your Block Island Ferry passes. BlockIslandFerry.com is where everybody else can get tickets and schedule info.
1: Thank you so much.

0: Cat Country 98.1, Courtney and Brendan in the morning. It is 7:57 on your Monday, and we're talking about those code words that we have when we want to convey something to a friend, to our partner, maybe somewhere at work. We want to tell somebody something without everybody knowing.
1: Yeah. Mm. So you come up with a code word.
0: A little code word. I like it.
1: Like when I say muffins. Something's going to happen.
0: Oh, it is?
1: Yeah. I don't know what yet. I just made that one up.
0: Wasn't that
1: my code word.
0: Didn't Pee-wee Herman have like certain code words?
1: Oh, you know?
0: And all of a sudden, things would come from the sky.
1: Yeah, he'd give me the secret word like at the beginning of every episode of Pee-wee's Playhouse.
0: Mm-hmm. Uh-huh. Were you a big fan?
1: No. I mean, I wasn't watching it like in real time as it aired.
0: Right. It's
1: the kind of thing where it caught on afterwards, mm-hmm. in reruns or whatever, and then it became a cult thing.
0: Yeah, exactly. And everybody, ah!
1: Yeah, exactly.
0: So, yeah, sometimes we have to be a little sneaky. Sometimes people have these little words or phrases for each other. Like, say if you're at a party and you want to get going and you want to, like, let your partner know, you might say a little something.
1: When it's
0: like,
1: time to toodaloo.
0: Oh, bananas. Uh-huh. Gotta go. You know, and you don't want other people to know. Or maybe someone's in a conversation and, you know, a lot of times, like you were saying with me and Mike, it's like the little, you know, it's physical.
1: You two have,
0: you know, we got, like, little physical, you know, ways that we communicate.
1: There's a little eyeball communication.
0: Yeah, the little chin thing up, the hands,
1: the whole thing. There's fists.
0: So sometimes, too, I don't know, this is a little bit off topic, but when people come up to you and you're like, I know that person, but I can't remember their name, so I'll let Mike know, listen, I'm going to say, oh, this is my husband, Mike, or I want you to say,
1: oh, hey,
0: I'm Mike, and then be like, oh, I'm so sorry, I didn't introduce you, and then we'll get the name of the person, you know, because it's somebody that, so I will tell him, listen, I need you to go in and give your name, you know what I mean, like kind of, mm-hmm. or give him the eyes, like, and the nod of the head.
1: Yeah. What happens if that person doesn't respond with their name, though?
0: I know. That happens sometimes.
1: Yeah.
0: And then you're just kind of like, oh.
1: Hi, Mike. Come on, Mike.
0: Yeah, they're like,
1: nice to meet you.
0: And they don't say their name. And I'm like, okay, that didn't work.
1: Yeah.
0: Oh. And then I hate that when you can't. Sometimes you just have to admit it. Like, I'm so sorry. What was your name again?
1: Yeah. That name would be.
0: So, yes, exactly. Some people are forgiving of that if you hadn't met them for a long time.
1: Sure.
0: But, you know, and being in radio, I mean, I'm sure you meet people and sometimes you're like, and you're trying to recall it.
1: Oh, all the time.
0: You remember their face, but you just can't recall where you met them. And they're like, remember? It was at Moonshine. Or remember? It was at this.
1: Yes.
0: And I'm like, all right, I need a couple more details. And then it'll come to me. But, yeah, that does happen sometimes.
1: It does.
0: But, yeah, usually our codes are in, like, the blinks in the eyes.
1: Yeah, right.
0: maybe it's like a Morse code.
1: Here.
0: Yeah, like, like ding, ding, ding. So 401-224-1285, a word that you and your partner or close friend, if you want to communicate something to someone else and you need to have that little code word in there so mm-hmm. that they understand, but not everybody does.
1: Sure.
0: And we're going to go back to the phones. We have someone who was a tailor, working as a tailor.
1: Oh.
0: Oh, what's your example of this?
2: The measurement was how picky the customer was.
0: Oh.
1: How picky.
2: I would write down a quarter of an inch or an eighth of an inch and say, right, really picky.
0: Oh.
2: Some of them would stand there with their pants and they'd say, oh, can you just lower that just a smidge? Honest to God. It was like an eighth of an inch. Okay, yeah, that's good.
0: Oh,
2: oh yeah, they're so picky, some of them. It's crazy.
0: Oh, I'm sure. Oh, my gosh, that's funny. So it was a code word that you would use, a code for yourself.
2: For myself.
0: Yeah.
2: But I would be extra particular.
0: Exactly. When you have to go back and have some interaction with them, you know what you're dealing with.
2: Exactly. That's right.
0: Oh, and who is this? What's your name?
2: This is Rhonda from DuPont.
0: Oh, that's funny. So she's a tailor and she had to write, she wrote the little code.
1: Yeah.
0: Like, because sometimes people would be so particular as, you know, and I am sure they would be too. Sometimes it's like, oh, wait, I just want you to take this up just a bit. Oh,
1: I can't even
0: just
1: imagine.
0: Just a tiny smidge. And you're like, okay, does that really matter? But some people are very particular.
1: Mm-hmm.
0: About their clothes and how they fit and, you know, that kind of thing.
1: Well, if you're taking your clothes to a tailor, you want them tailored.
0: Yeah, exactly how you want them.
1: Right.
0: Yeah, exactly. Uh-huh. A code for herself. I like that.
1: 401-224-1285 is our number. Give us a call. Send us a text. Tell us what that code word is for you when you're trying to scoot, when you're trying to get something done, when you're trying to remember something else, or when you're trying to alert everybody in your workplace about something.
0: That was a good one. People in the workplace.
1: Uh-huh.
0: Sometimes it's like, oh, somebody's coming in hot. I just want to let you know.
1: Salad dressing.
0: Yeah, exactly. Somebody hot is coming in. Yeah.
1: Right.
0: Hot, yeah. Or maybe it's like you want to alert people of the boss, you know, the situation.
1: Yes.
0: Like, oh my gosh, you guys. Because working in restaurants for so long, we had certain bosses who would come in and be like, you know, if you have time to lean, you have time to clean. You know that famous saying?
1: Of those, yeah.
0: So all of a sudden you'd be like, he's coming! But instead of that, you might say something else like, you guys, like, come on, wrap it up. Or finger motions.
1: That's
0: like,
1: right. Uh-huh.
0: And you'd know, okay, everybody look busy because somebody's coming in. Yeah, official people.
1: I'm so glad we don't have that here.
0: Yeah, it's pretty chill here.
1: Yeah.
0: Like, we don't have to, like,
1: I'm just getting, like retail flashbacks. Like,
0: yes!
1: Oh, my, you think of this.
0: And customer service.
1: Yeah. Oh.
0: Yes.
1: Yeah.
0: And when you were at the call center, I'm sure there was certain...
1: Stop.
0: I'm giving you the heebie-jeebies.
1: Yeah, you are.
0: Give us a call. Shoot us a text. What is that word that you and your partner or you and someone else, maybe at the work site, use to communicate to each other?
3: 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Let's hear what you have to say. 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
1: Brought to you by Moriarty's Fence. Still have a crash in South Attleboro on 95 northbound, just over the state line, over by Newport Avenue. You've got delays now, which start just after the state line, the closer you get over to Route 1. And then you pass that, and things are back to normal by the time you're at 295. Between there and 495, it's the speed limit ride. 495 north and southbound are doing fine. No problems on 95 southbound. Just a little bit of company down by Route 126, Smithfield Avenue. From there down to 146, and on 146, things are good overall after Branch Avenue. No trouble on the 610. Route 37's all right. Headed down to South County on Route 4. You've got a nice ride there too. Newport and Jamestown bridges doing fine. 195 eastbound and westbound along the south coast. That's a good ride as well. On 24 northbound, you're fine from Fall River up to 140. Some minor delays after that. And we've got a reported medical emergency now on 24 southbound at Route 495. Not really affecting the ride, just something to watch out for. 24 northbound is good up to 93. On 495, we still have some slowdowns in the area of Route 44 in Middleboro. 140 northbound stalling out at Stephen Street in East Taunton. 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

0: Country 98.1, Courtney and Brendan in the morning. Happy Monday. Here we go. This is a rough one after such a long weekend.
1: I know.
0: A lot of people probably had Friday off, or some people I talked to took Friday and Monday, so they're really stretching it out.
1: Those are smart people.
0: Yeah, they were very smart to take full advantage of this 4th of July weekend. It is 8:10, and we're talking about a word that you or your partner, or maybe a close friend, or maybe it's a work situation where you use that code word or phrase to communicate something to each other without having other people understand.
1: Yes.
0: So it's kind of a little, you know, kind of a little sneaky. You want to get some information out there.
1: Yeah. 401-224-1285 is our number. You can give us a call or send us a text. If you send us a text, you can be anonymous about your code words. And that way you're not breaking the code.
0: Right.
1: 495 has sent us their code words, but theirs are for their dog because the dog knows certain words.
0: Oh, yes.
1: So they've got code words. So they say, I have code words for my dog. If you tell them you want to go out, they just go crazy because they hear out and they're hey, we're going out. But I always say to my husband now, I got to go check out the view.
0: Oh, yes. So tell him what's going on.
1: Exactly. Mm-hmm. So if you say you're going to check out the view, you can go out.
0: Yeah.
1: But the dogs won't know.
0: Because exactly. Mm-hmm. Taking a walk with the dog. If you say you want to go for a walk, they're,
1: as soon as they
0: walk.
1: Walk.
0: So if you want to tell somebody else you're about to take a walk with the dog, you got to say something else. Or just whisper it.
1: Oh, you can do that too.
0: Although their ears go up. What are you talking about?
1: sometimes it works, sometimes it does not.
0: Or I got to order more treats. Oh, you don't want to say that. You want to say, the chewy order or something like that. They get like, what are you doing over there?
1: Exactly.
0: That's very cute. And I was talking earlier about my husband and I don't know. We have this imagination sometimes. We're talking about those scammers who, you know, they do that whole thing of like, oh, we kidnapped somebody.
1: Yeah, your grandson's in jail.
0: And they didn't really kidnap your, you know, significant other, but they make it sound like they have them and they want money, they want ransom money. So my husband and I, we started getting all freaked out about this. We're like, I can't believe they're doing that. And this is a little while back.
1: Yeah.
0: And so we said, all right, let's think of code words. So we came up with like code word that we would say, you know, if we were really in that situation, you know, so that way the other person would know, you know, because sometimes they say, we're going to put that person on the phone. And it's like, okay, you're going to ask them for the code word. And if it's really them, they'll give you the code word, so then you'll know something bad is going down.
1: Now, see, do you need to establish the code word for something like that? Because, I mean, hypothetically, you know your husband pretty well. I know my wife pretty well.
0: Right.
1: I think if we were just to ask them what the code word is, without ever having established a code word, I think you'd be able to tell from whatever word they came up with whether or not it was actually them on the phone.
0: Okay, see, we're thinking a lot about this.
1: Yeah.
0: I was just thinking if it's fakery, then it would be all, you know, the bad people who did it, they wouldn't know what the code word it was.
1: Right. Well, I'm just thinking my wife and I don't have a code word, so if she ever called me and said she's in jail and needs to be bailed out, I would need to prove something really quickly.
0: Right.
1: Or like,
0: get a code word.
1: Just tell her, sorry, it's not worth the money.
0: Oh, stop.
1: I'm kidding. It's a joke.
0: So then me and Mike went through and we got a code word, and then like a few months later I go, what was our code word again for that situation? He's like, oh no.
1: Did he remember?
0: He did, yeah.
1: Oh, okay, good.
0: I'm not going to say it on the radio.
1: No, you shouldn't. You'll be getting calls all day.
0: Secret code word. But I like this one, time to rotate the tires. That's something that people say, a quick phrase if they want to leave a party or a family gathering, so they're telling their significant other, or a thumbs up, just kind of like, hey, what's up? Or like a little nudge of the little chin, I think, if you're in a conversation and you want to be rescued.
1: Okay.
0: You know, maybe you're in a conversation with somebody and you're like, okay, it's run its course, you know?
1: Got it. I think I've got a new one for that. I just came up with that.
0: Oh,
1: I think
0: yeah?
1: I left the oven on.
0: Oh,
1: yeah.
0: There you go.
1: Yeah.
0: I gotta go home right now.
1: See ya.
0: So 401-224-1285. Feel free to give us a call, send us a text, a word that you and your partner or close friend, or maybe at work, you use to communicate something to each other without other people understanding. We're gonna go back to the phones. Good morning. What's your example?
2: Well, I had a very close group of friends, a couple who have since passed away, unfortunately. But whenever there was something that needed to be said, whether it was important or something you were looking at or somebody was just a little bit off, they'd say, oofa now. And you know when somebody said oofa now, it was time to pay attention to that conversation.
0: Oofa now?
2: Oofa now. It was like, oh boy, oofa now.
0: Oofa
2: and you
0: now.
2: Knew it was time to pay attention.
0: Oh, I see. It's really how you say it. Yeah.
2: Uh-huh. Yeah. Oh, yeah. Yeah. But whenever that was said to people in the circle, if you knew what it meant, you knew to pay attention.
0: Oh, wow. Yeah. Heads up.
1: As long as nobody took offense to it. Oof, and now? Oof, and now?
2: No, no. No, it was a close group of us who knew just what it meant, and it was time to pay attention to what was being said.
0: That is very special. You had each other's backs. Yeah. That's really
2: absolutely
0: good.
2: Yeah, absolutely.
0: And who is this?
2: Donna.
0: Oh, Donna. Where are you calling from? I know I recognize your voice.
2: Yep, from West Warwick.
0: From West Warwick. Awesome. Well, oofa now, baby. Yeah. Heads up.
2: Oofa now. It's Monday. Oh, goodness.
0: Oh, it's Monday, and things are coming in hot. Yeah, be careful out there. We appreciate you, Donna. Thanks for that.
1: Thanks, Donna.
2: You're welcome. You guys have a great day.
0: You too. Bye-bye.
2: Bye.
3: It's Courtney and Brandon waking you up.
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1: It's brought to you by Mattress Warehouse of Providence. Still have some delays on 95 northbound up in Attleboro because of a crash in the breakdown lane over by Newport Avenue. Watch out for that. 95 southbound coming into Providence. All in all, not bad. 50 miles an hour from Branch Avenue down towards 146. No trouble on 146 or the 610. Route 37 is looking good as well. 95 northbound coming into Providence. You're moving at the speed limit pretty much all the way into the city center. 195 on the westbound side. We've got a crash over in Fall River on the Brackett Bridge, the east end of the bridge. This one has the left lane blocked, so you can expect some delays there. 195 on the eastbound side is okay all the way out to Wareham. 140 northbound, we're seeing the usual slowdowns up by Stephen Street getting onto Route 24. Once you're on 24 from there, it's a good ride. Speed limit up to 93. And we still have slowdowns on 495 northbound. This is just before Route 44 in the Middleborough and Taunton areas, so you've got about a mile there. You're going about 25, 30 miles an hour. 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
0: And we've got rain. Flood watch in effect for today and tomorrow. Overcast with periods of rain for today. Isolated thunderstorms as well. High of 73. We do have a low of 63 for tonight with some heavy rain and showers. Another thunderstorm and more rain for Tuesday. Windy with a high of 70. We've got 64 right now in Taunton. 62 in Scituate. 64 in Providence here at Southern New England's Country.

0: Every time I hear the song, I get hungry.
1: Yeah, right.
0: For blueberry pancakes.
1: I'd like some eggs and some wheat toast, please.
0: Exactly. I like a little sourdough, you know?
1: Yeah.
0: With some jelly on the side. That's good stuff. Home fries, two eggs scrambled.
1: Right.
0: Thank you so much.
1: How many slices of that do you think you could eat at one sitting?
0: Of what?
1: The bread, the toast.
0: Oh, sourdough?
1: Yeah.
0: Oh, well, I could probably eat a lot, but I should only eat two.
1: Okay. I kept mine at four. Like, if nobody else eats, if I make breakfast at home,
0: yeah,
1: I'll put like four slices of toast on the table because there's four of us.
0: Yeah.
1: And nobody else eats it.
0: You'll eat the rest of
1: it. Yeah, with the hot butter on it.
0: Oh, delicious.
1: Right.
0: It is 8:29. It's Courtney and Brendan. Speaking of eating, oh my God, Joey Chestnuts.
1: He's back at it.
0: He's back, baby. Oh, the Mustard Belt champion returned to Coney Island looking to defend his title after another eventful year. He's always involved in something. I mean, he dropped out of the contest one year. There was a whole controversy.
1: Right, going on.
0: And sponsorships and blah, blah, blah. But he's back, you know?
1: The competitive eating circuit is fierce.
0: It really is. Mm-hmm. And now he's back and ready to take it again. And he did his 18th mustard belt.
1: Yeah, eating 66 hot dogs.
0: Oh! And don't they, with the buns, do they like dip them in water and all that so they slide down?
1: Yeah, they go down faster, apparently. Yeah, I know, right?
0: But hey, soggy buns.
1: There's prize money on the line.
0: Oh, yeah.
1: Uh-huh.
0: Mm-hmm.
1: Yeah, he did some intermittent fasting during the leading up to the contest.
0: Oh, yeah.
1: Mm-hmm. Yeah. Before the competition, he said, I'm doing my cleanse. I'm empty and I'm loose. Go figure.
0: Oh.
1: Whatever that means. interpret it however you'd like. But yeah, he was the winner of the 66 hot dogs and buns in 10 minutes. And he said, I knew I was going to be able to get the win after realizing early on that he would not set a new record because the heat.
0: Yeah. That's probably why. Yeah, his record of 76 hot dogs and buns that was set back in 2021.
1: Right.
0: And yeah, it's amazing because I think he ate like 70.5 hot dogs and buns in last year's contest. But this year we're like, oh, it's kind of lower.
1: Exactly.
0: But it was so hot. Hot, I'm sure. This was difficult.
1: The hot dogs, just a bit hotter in the heat.
0: Oh, boy. I give them a lot of credit, though. Competitive eating, that just sounds terrible. I feel like it for days after that, your body probably takes a while to get back to normal.
1: I can't even imagine.
0: Oh, why you'd want to do it to yourself.
1: Right. Where's the Miralax people to give them a sponsorship?
0: Oh, my God. That's so true. But, I guess it remains his event, though. They're saying that he's the most amazing guy around for this, and nobody's catching him yet.
1: Yeah. I don't think there's anybody who wants to even come close to that. Like 66 hot dogs. No, thank you.
0: Exactly.
1: Like two for me, maybe.
0: Right. Uh-huh. And that would,
1: And we're not trying for time here.
0: Exactly.
1: Just give me two.
0: But good on you, Joey Chestnut. Another year, another mustard belt. He's doing well out there.
1: It's fascinating to watch. It really is.
0: I mean, disgusting, but fascinating.
1: Yeah, right.
2: It's Courtney and Brendan in the morning.
3: Now, Cat Country traffic.
1: Doing all right in most spots right now, including 24 northbound from Fall River all the way up to 93. That's a speed limit ride. 495 still has some minor delays just before Route 44 in Middleboro. 140 northbound, the usual tie-ups at Stevens Street getting on to 24. 195 on the eastbound side is good. On the westbound side, still have a crash blocking the left lane on the east end of the Braga Bridge in Fall River. It's about a mile back up there. On 95 northbound, we have a crash in the breakdown lane still up by Newport Avenue in Attleboro, just after the state line. You've got some delays there. Once you're past the scene of that crash, though, things are back to speed limit very quickly between 295 and 495. 295 fine in both directions. 95 southbound coming into Providence, still looking good. About 60 miles an hour from Smithfield Avenue down to 146. No problems on the 610. Route 37 is looking good as well. That's traffic. I'm Brendan Sharp.
2: Cat

0: bringing you the latest news in the world of country music. It's the Nashville Update.
1: One couple gets married, another one calls it quits. John Party announcing a divorce from his wife, Summer, after 5 years of marriage. And he says they are committed to moving forward with love and respect, just not together.
2: Yeah.
1: They have two kids. They've been married since 2020, and now it is over. On Friday, John Party and his wife announced that they'll be going their separate ways. After much thought, we've made the difficult decision to end our marriage, the pair wrote in a joint Instagram post. Our daughters will always remain our highest priority, and we're committed to moving forward with love and respect as co-parents. Thank you so much for your understanding, support, and respect as we navigate these changes as a family. We're learning now that Summer filed for divorce nearly 2 months ago, May 12th in Tennessee. According to court documents obtained by People, moments after sharing the news, John took to his Instagram stories to warn his fans that he'd be taking some time away from social media to focus on himself and his family. He says, "My team will handle posting for the time being, but I'll see you at the shows." He's off doing his heartache medication. That's when they proposed, rather. He's out on his current tour now, which runs through December, so he'll be keeping busy with things on the honky Tonk Hollywood tour.
2: Oh, yeah. Mm-hmm. He is quite busy with that. But it was sad news. And I think you had talked about it recently, about it was kind of a weird situation with the houses.
1: There was speculation because you never saw them together places. And even in posts on Instagram, you'd look at her social media, no mentions of John. You'd look at his social media, no mentions of his wife, despite them just having built a brand new house.
2: Right.
1: And then we learned they never sold the old house. There were always rumors that maybe she moved into the new house and he stayed behind in the old house. And it looks like that may be exactly what happened.
2: Oh, boy. It's just sad to see that. You know, they seem so happy, and they did the show together. And they had, you know, it just seemed like they were on the same wavelength, and they laughed all the time. And yeah, seemed like it was good stuff. But you just never know with people's relationships.
1: Right.
2: So.
1: It's been 10 years since they met, so they give it a good try.
2: Yeah, exactly. So we wish them well. Kelce Ballerini in awe of Taylor Swift and Travis Kelce's wedding day. I guess she shared a throwback photo on Instagram stories, because we're not really seeing any wedding pictures, of course.
1: No, For that, you'll have to subscribe to the pay-per-view.
2: It's going to be some kind of thing.
1: Extra bonus variant. It'll be in five versions.
2: Exactly.
1: Like every Taylor Swift thing.
2: But she said, "Watch my favorite singer fall in love and get married." She said, "Crying for several business days." I'm sure she's very touched by all of this. But yeah, she's so happy for her. I didn't know they were longtime friends. They've been friends since Kelce was a kid. But yeah, so she actually, Kelce Ballerini was there with a lot of country artists. And, you know, I'm sure, such a blast on Friday. But like you said, too, they all blasted out of there after that, and they all went their separate ways to do
1: other
2: things.
1: Yeah,
2: exactly. And so Miranda and her husband Brendan were there. Maren Morris was there. Sugarland's Christian Bush, Little Big Town folks. Kimberly, her husband, Stephen, was there. And yeah, Little Big Town, other married band members, Karen Fairchild and Jimmy Westbrook. And yeah, tons of country folks were there having a lot of fun. And I know Brad Paisley and his wife Kimberly, they were there too, and they were also talking about how amazing, you know, Kelce, Taylor and there's so many Kelces and Taylor and Travis Kelce.
1: Yes.
2: They had given away $26 million for, you know, all different charities before their wedding.
1: Right.
2: And of course, Rhode Island was a recipient for some of
1: this
2: too.
1: Yeah, the Rhode Island Food Bank receiving $1 million gift.
2: Yeah. And so also it was Brad and Kimberly's, you know, the food that they do, that they have that whole store.
1: Paisley, not Kimberly from Sugarland, who's married to Stephen.
2: Right.
1: Who is not married to Kelce, who's friends with Taylor.
2: Very happy for the money, too, the donation there. So they were talking about that, very excited, and they were dressed up very nice for the wedding. But yeah, they all had some pictures going on as far as them going to the wedding. But they said, "Yeah, Nashville, come to see you, T."
1: I guess this is one weird connect the dots.
2: You know, so many people are doing this. So many, it's like trying to keep track of all this.
1: All I know is we weren't there.
2: Yeah, that's not exactly. We pretty much know a lot of people were there, and we weren't. Yeah.
1: Right.
2: But Kelce had some really sweet words about. She said that you are one of the main reasons I started writing songs and being fearless enough to do this, because she was inspired by Taylor.
1: Yeah, so Taylor also moved to New York, and then Kelce moved to New York. Taylor, Kelce's stalking you.
2: Exactly. She's right there.
1: Yep. Courtney and Brendan Mornings.
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12: Got big backups in Fall River, 195 westbound, the east end of the Bragg Bridge. We've got a crash there blocking the left lane and about a mile and a half backup behind it. So something to watch out for there. Give yourself some extra time if you're headed through Fall River this morning on 195 westbound. You're okay at the state line coming into Providence on 195 westbound. That's a good ride over the Washington Bridge. It's been pretty light there all morning. Same thing with 95 northbound up past Thurber's Avenue. It's 50 miles an hour. Leaving the city on 95 northbound, things are much improved now. Up in Attleboro, we had a crash there by Route 1A. That has been cleared out of the way now. You've got bigger delays, though, further up on 95 northbound, just after 295 in North Attleboro. From there up past the Mansfield rest area, down to about 50 miles an hour. 495 is good in both directions. 95 southbound coming into the city is doing well. Same with 146 and the 610. 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
8: we've got a flood watch in effect for today and tomorrow. Overcast today with periods of rain, heavy at times, isolated thunderstorms as well, with a high of 73, low 63 with heavy rain tonight and a possible thunderstorm. And tomorrow, more rain, windy with a high of 70. We've got 65 in Bristol, 64 in Attleboro, 64 in Providence here at Southern New England's Country. And it's time to start up your commercial-free

0: Cat Country 98.1. It's Courtney and Brendan in the morning. Thanks for joining us. 9:05 on your Monday. And we've been talking about code words this morning.
1: Yes.
0: Maybe you have them between your partners. Maybe it's something, you know, at work, your coworkers, you have a little code word where something's going down.
1: Exactly.
0: Or maybe it's your friends. I like that this morning. Well, you don't want to give up the bro code, I know.
1: Yeah.
0: But
1: I'm sworn to secrecy with some things.
0: Yeah. But say I was walking with some gals, you know, back in the
1: right.
0: day. Mm-hmm. We were kind of seeing what's coming along. You know, who's coming by, and we wanted to point out a person or two.
1: Exactly.
0: Because they were cute.
1: Me and my guy friends back in the day, talking like 30 years ago, when we'd go down to DJ conventions down in Atlantic City, we'd be walking the boardwalk. You'd see the lookers everywhere. And you'd want to point them out, but you wouldn't want to make it so obvious.
0: Right.
1: Because, you know, the people that you're talking about, they can hear you. They're walking right by you.
0: You want to say, hey, look at this one.
1: We wanted a foolproof way to sort of, like, make each other aware of what we were seeing. And I can't give away those secrets, but I can spin it around in a way to explain it to you and other people. So let's suppose it was you walking down the boardwalk. And you saw a hot guy, for example, on your left. You know, as you're walking, they're approaching you on the left side, and you wanted to point out to your girlfriends, hey, look at that over there. You could be like, hey, has anybody talked to Lucy lately? And Lucy would be the L to look left.
0: Look left.
1: So they all look left. Suppose the hot guy was coming up on your right. You'd be like, hey, has anybody heard from Rachel lately?
0: Oh,
1: Rachel.
0: There goes the head whipping around to the right.
1: And if the guy was dead on straight ahead, that's when we'd be talking about Sandy Ann. Hey, has anybody heard from Sandy Ann?
0: S.A.
1: She's straight ahead.
0: S.A. You guys are very slick, huh?
1: Right. Mm-hmm. So we didn't use those words. I can't tell you what the code words are.
0: But you're just saying generally, if this was, hypothetical.
1: On average, we did talk about Larry Ralph and Steve Allen quite a bit, though. I just can't explain the whole code to everybody here.
0: Exactly. Oh, man. So 401-224-1285. Maybe it was with your friends like that. Maybe it's with your coworkers, or maybe it's with your partner. You know, you want to leave a party and you got to, you know, you need a quick code.
1: You want to zip out.
0: So they know we got a peace.
1: Maybe that's the code word right there.
0: Peace out.
1: Yeah.
0: Exactly. So 401-224-1285. Going to go back to the phones. Good morning. What's your example?
2: Okay. So this is between me and my coworker, and her latest thing in between us, we go pew pew, and that's because her husband has guns.
0: Yeah.
2: So her husband has a gun, and she doesn't like guns. So he said, you know, you really should learn how to work a gun in case you ever need to use it. No. And he says, well, what would you do? And she said, well, I would just point my finger at them and go pew pew. So now, anytime somebody at work gets us mad, and we get really mad, we just go pew pew
0: pew pew. And that's your code, that somebody's making you a little upset right now.
2: Yes, exactly.
0: I love that. Pew, pew. And it kind of makes you feel happier, even if you're mad at the person.
1: Exactly.
0: You know?
2: It really does.
0: Oh, that's great. And who is this?
2: This is Linda from Pawtucket.

0: Country 98.1, Mornings with Courtney and Brendan, 9:14 on your Monday. I think this is kind of interesting. When we see different people, tourists from other places around the world,
1: Yep. You
0: know, we think we can spot them like, oh, they got the camera. Back in the day, it was like, oh, the people with the big cameras
1: the
0: on
1: big
0: the front,
1: cameras, yeah.
0: You know, coming in. And maybe sometimes when I lived in New York, it was like people who were kind of slowly walking through Times Square, looking all around. And I remember living there, you'd be like, oh, hurry up. I got to get by you. Like, you know, you've been trying to get past the tourists because, you know, you lived there and you got to get somewhere in a hurry. You know, it was kind of funny. And so you could recognize people a mile away from different places. But now I saw this little article on how people know Americans are coming when they're in different places around the world.
1: Americans. Okay.
0: Yes. And I guess this was on Reddit and it got like 35,000 responses, many with international commenters saying that Americans are easy to spot because of their friendliness.
1: And
0: willing to chat, and that probably too. But I thought that was a nice compliment. They're seeing us as friendly, you know?
1: I suppose.
0: Optimistic is another thing they were saying.
1: Really?
0: Also, we're confident, and they point a lot, they said. Americans point a lot.
1: I can see that one, yeah.
0: Or how about if somebody asks how far away something is, Americans will usually tell how long it takes to get there as opposed to physical distance, which I think is true. Oh, it's about 20 minutes away.
1: Or five Dunkins.
0: Yeah, exactly. That is true. Now, that's really, that's Southern New England-ish.
1: Yeah, exactly.
0: That is so true. But yeah, I thought these were kind of funny. Like, they like their personal space. They flash a friendly grin at strangers. So we're just walking around, like, being all happy in other places. I like that.
1: A friendly grin at strangers?
0: Yeah.
1: Usually we're all grunting at each other around here.
0: I guess that's the thing. I guess in our own country, maybe we're a little bit more salty and kind of moody.
1: That must be it.
0: But when we go elsewhere, we're all about it. We're like, oh, nice to see you. Hi.
1: Maybe we're just drunk.
0: Maybe that's it, too.
1: Could be that.
0: Maybe that's it. When we go other places, we have more beverages.
1: Leisure travel or even business travel, too.
0: Oh, my gosh. That's so funny. But, yeah, it's a great list, though. Yeah. Even how we sit and how we love small talk as well. Although, yeah, you're not down with that.
1: They're really paying attention to us, aren't they?
0: They really are. We're happy people.
1: They're just trying to steal our wallets.
0: When we're not here in this country, I guess.
1: Right. Could be that.

0: Got Country 98.1, Courtney and Brendan in the morning, 9:26 on your Monday as you ease back into the work week after a long weekend, although some people took Monday off, and I was like, that's pretty smart.
1: Except that it's going to rain today, so I mean, it's not a beach day or anything,
0: no.
1: But still, just to have a day off to recuperate and extend it a bit, why not?
0: It could be just like a get your house in order, especially if you had people over this weekend. Probably lots of messes everywhere, so it's like, all right, let me get my life situated, get my head around it.
1: They're good guests. They stuck around later to help clean up stuff.
0: Oh, okay. Mm-hmm. That's what happens at
1: your
0: house.
1: I'm not saying they were good guests, but I didn't have any guests.
0: Sometimes that happens, though. People do stay, but other times people kind of stagger in different times,
1: That's true.
0: Then they leave at different times, and then you're like looking around going, ooh, we got a lot of work to do tomorrow.
1: Yeah.
0: Let's do it tomorrow.
1: And
0: yeah.
1: Whose bathing suit is that exactly?
0: I know exactly. What happened over here? Yeah, so many questions.
1: Yeah.
0: So we were talking this morning about a word that you and your partner, or maybe you and a close friend, or perhaps you have it in your work environment, when you want to communicate something to each other without other people understanding it, and this can be big when it has to do with, like, maybe, you know, private time, we'll say, between parents, you know, when you want to convey a message to each other and not have the kids pick up on that. We've heard examples of that today.
1: Exactly. Mm-hmm. Although in my house now, we just text each other.
0: Oh, there's a good thing.
1: Yeah, you don't need the code word so much.
0: I'll meet you over here.
1: Right.
0: Yeah.
1: Uh-huh. Not tonight. I'm tired. Again?
0: Something about a headache? So that's what we're asking you today. And also sometimes it's you're at the party together and you want to leave.
1: Right.
0: And you want to kind of, you know, and Mike and I are good with the eyes. Like kind of like going a little, hey, what's up? Because we just check in with each other just by looking at each other a lot. So
1: right.
0: It's just like, hey, what's up? What's going on?
1: Give each other the eyes, the looks, the stares, the fingers.
0: The googly eyes. Uh-huh. It's time to go. Exactly. So that's what we're asking you today. 401-224-1285. We're going to go back to the phones. We've got Florida Mike. Good morning.
2: Well, you know, here at the Florida Mike residence, we got several codes.
0: Oh, do you, Florida Mike? Between you and Vanessa?
2: Yeah. I think our favorite one is, we talk about the tweet, like last night, from the 4th of July to last night, we'd have a tweener.
0: That's right. Oh, it's a tweener. Yes. Actually, Vanessa explained that to us. Yeah, last time. Between the big parties,
2: right.
0: There's a tweener.
2: Yeah. So I had a lot of food left over. Because, you know, I cook for an army. I can't just cook for one person.
0: Right. You don't know how to cook for one person or even two people.
2: I don't.
0: It's got to be 36 people or not at all.
2: Right. So we had some friends coming over that, you know, we all were up in the house showing them, giving them the tour. And they're like, are you guys running an establishment in here?
1: It's like a speakeasy.
0: Right, exactly.
2: Exactly. But we don't speak so easy. We are loud and proud. But yeah, so then that's where we come up with what we call the, there's a mishap. It's when you're like, no, I don't feel like drinking tonight.
1: That happens?
2: That becomes a mishap.
0: That's a mishap.
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0: Cat Country 98.1, Courtney and Brendan in the morning, 9:42 on your Monday, and everybody's chit-chatting about this dog situation. As I was going to say, the tail's a wagon.
1: Uh-huh.
0: Everybody's wondering what's going on. I guess Taylor and Travis, around their wedding time, MSG, there was a little pup that was spotted, and now the sleuthing is going on. Oh, do they have a new puppy? Are they dog parents? All of this stuff. You know how people like to practice on a dog first, and then they have the kids.
1: Right.
0: Sometimes they do that. They say, oh, let's get a dog together and see how we do.
1: Yes.
0: But I'm sure they're going to have, you know, I'm sure they have other people, too, that take care of the animals when they need to be taken care of, if
1: they go out
0: of town and stuff like that. So, but it's very cute. Everybody's all, oh, do they have a little puppy? I'm sure they probably do.
1: Yeah, the details are coming out on this one. Yeah. Maybe they are dog parents.
0: Yeah, and hopefully they get along with the cats, the dog and the cats.
1: Well, that's key. Yeah, if it doesn't get along with Taylor's cats,
0: yes,
1: then it's just not going to work out.
0: She loves her cats, so, but it's very cute. And I also saw, too, that I guess he was the one who was a little emotional up at the altar.
1: Yes.
0: The reports are that he was very teared up and tearful.
1: It was allergies. It was the allergies.
0: You know, he's so emotional. That's, oh, it's beautiful.
1: It is.
0: We wish them many, many, many years of happiness. And yeah, and it's just pretty big.
1: She's young, hitched, and in love.
0: You know, and now, you know, the puppies, and then next come the babies.
1: Right. You can tell I'm just not excited. You know, I'm so Taylor and Travis'd out at this point.
0: Yeah, I know. Probably a lot of people are.
1: It's like there was so much hype leading up to it. Then we got like no details.
0: Yeah,
1: nothing.
0: Then it just kind of let down. Like, oh, we don't know what it looks like. No, yeah, pictures of the dress, nothing.
1: Right.
0: It's like, what's going
1: on? It's like the one thing I don't have FOMO about.
0: Right.
1: Like
0: that you
1: FOMO
0: missed out
1: about everything else except for this.
0: Exactly. Well, in the days to come, hopefully we're going to get more pictures and videos.
1: That's the thing. We know we're going to see it and hear all about
0: the spectacle of it all.
1: Just waiting for the other shoe to drop.
0: Of course. And we'll be back here tomorrow in case we get any details. We'll let you know.
1: When that shoe drops, we're on it.
0: Exactly. Have a good day, everybody.
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Country 98.1. 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

Cat Country 98.1 showers throughout the day today, set to clear up later tomorrow afternoon with a high near 73, dropping down to about 62 degrees later on tonight. Ready?

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The Red Sox have an off day today before heading back out on the road for a series with the White Sox. All the action kicks off tomorrow night at 7:40. And here's Blake Shelton. 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

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As for World Cup news, there is just one game left in Foxborough happening this Thursday, where the official quarterfinal matchup will take place, and all the action kicks off at 4 o'clock.

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I'm Grady Walker, and thanks for tuning in to Southern New England's Country Station. 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

Backcountry 98.1 showers throughout the day today with a high near 73 and a low around 62. 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

back on 98.1. The Red Sox have an off day today before heading back out on the road in a three-game series with the White Sox. All the action kicks off tomorrow at 7:40. Here's Brothers Osborne, All Night.

Cat Country, 98.1. Chance of showers today, mostly cloudy. Highs in the low 80s. We'll see some showers overnight tonight. Mostly cloudy. Lows in the mid-60s. And for tomorrow, yeah, we get showers. Maybe even a thunderstorm rolling through. More showers in the afternoon. Partly sunny. Highs in the upper 70s. Here's Russell Dickerson. Worth your while.

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Ain't a bad life.

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Cat Country 98.1. Nothing beats the heat like some good ice cream, and a trip to McGraw's Back Porch Ice Cream in Fairhaven will give you everything from homemade ice cream to sundaes, fraps, and more. Something for everybody there. 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You'd have a chance to win a pair of tickets to see Tim McGraw. They're doing this just through July 16th, so stop in to McGraw's Back Porch Ice Cream today, 270 Huddleston Ave in Fairhaven. Here's Carly Pierce and Lee Bryce. Hope you're happy now.

Cat Country, 98.1. Chance of showers, mostly cloudy otherwise. Highs in the low 80s. Chance of showers overnight tonight, maybe even a passing thunderstorm. Mostly cloudy, lows in the mid-60s. And for tomorrow, looking at showers likely, again, maybe a passing thunderstorm. Otherwise, partly sunny skies. Highs in the upper 70s. Here's Blake Shelton, Texas.

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More great music for your Monday afternoon. It's Jameson Rogers, Cold Beer, Calling My Name.

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So your next chance coming up on Wednesday. It's brought to you by Cat Country and the Block Island Ferry. More great music from Megan Patrick for your Monday afternoon. It's cool.

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0: 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Tim McGraw is coming to Fenway Park on Thursday, July 30th. 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Here's Chris Jansen. Need to be.
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Cat Country 98.1, a little after 3 o'clock on a rainy Monday afternoon. My name is Kevin Lawrence, back from the long 4th of July holiday weekend, busting through more of Southern New England's country. Here's Jason Allen.

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With all of this rain, we could see some potential flooding, especially later on tonight through tomorrow morning. The heaviest of the rainfall is still expected to be tonight through Tuesday morning.

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Cat Country 98.1, your rainy Monday afternoon commute home underway. Seeing traffic issues right now in Middleboro. We are bumper to bumper on 495 northbound, heading over to Route 44 in Middleboro at this hour.

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8: 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Rain showers for what's left of the afternoon. Windy out there with a high around 73. Showers, maybe a thunderstorm later on tonight as well. We could see some heavy downpours this evening with lows around 58. Showers and thunderstorms in the forecast for tomorrow as well with a high of 71. We're at 64 now in Providence at Southern New England's Country.

1.1. We're now about 30 minutes away from quitting time, and I'm seeing some traffic issues right now in New Bedford. We're bumper to bumper on 195 West from Route 18 over to Route 140. 195 East and West getting onto the Washington Bridge. That's congested. We're looking really good, though, on I-95 North and South through downtown Providence. Route 24 South is sluggish, heading down to Route 44 in Rainham from the Bridgewater rest areas, and still seeing some minor delays on 495 Northbound from Middleborough moving over to Rainham.

0: nicely trimmed claws, and no time to pause.
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2: Down some street we couldn't even pronounce. We were stuck in the middle, loving every ounce. Tequila was cheap, but the flow we were feeling was real.

Cat Country 98.1. We're closing in on quitting time in the ride home in the New Bedford area. At a standstill right now, we're bumper to bumper on 195 West from Route 240 in Fairhaven all the way over to Route 140 in New Bedford. Not sure of what's going on, but there's at least a couple of miles of backed up vehicles on that stretch of highway. The Providence area looking fantastic right now despite the rainy weather. We're smooth sailing through Providence on I-95 north and south and 195 east and west.

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Cat Country 98.1. Just after 5 p.m., it's the drive home on a rainy Monday afternoon, and lots of brake lights right now on 195 westbound. We are locked up from Route 240 in Fairhaven over to about Route 18 in New Bedford. Of course, there's construction over there, but there may be an accident as well. But traffic is at a standstill on that stretch of highway. Heading into Providence, free and clear, looking great right now on both I-95 north and south, as well as 195 east and west, getting onto the Washington Bridge.

Cat Country 98.1. The wet weather continuing through tonight with another round of showers and thunderstorms possible. Lows in the upper 50s. Showers and thunderstorms again tomorrow. An unsettled Tuesday with a high of 71. Right now, 64.

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Cat Country 98.1. Nice win for the Red Sox yesterday. They have tonight off, and they'll be starting up a road series with the White Sox on Tuesday night. 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

0: Cat Country 98.1 in the middle of your drive at 5 and the commute home looking great in the Providence area. I know a lot of people have this week off, so there's much less traffic out there. The only backup I'm seeing at all is 195 eastbound getting onto the Washington Bridge. 24 south, 195 east and west in Massachusetts looking phenomenal at this hour.
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We could have some street flooding with heavy rain expected later on tonight into Tuesday morning before it finally all shuts off.

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1: No monkeys were harmed in the making of this commercial.
2: Last year, I had back pain radiating down my right leg. 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

Cat Country 98.1. We could see another round of showers and thunderstorms later on tonight that could produce some very heavy rainfall. Expect some street flooding later on tonight with a low of 59. Showers and possibly more thunderstorms tomorrow with a high of 71 on Tuesday.

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I like this one. Brand new from Ella Langley and Morgan Wallen. Here's I Can't Love You Anymore as we get ready to slide into a rainy Monday night.

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Cat Country 98.1. I'm your man, Andy Shaw. You're listening to Southern New England's Country, and what a weird day to follow up 4th of July weekend with. It's wet and rainy out there, but we don't have to talk about the weather right now. I got Josh Ross coming up next on Southern New England's Country.

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17: Hey, we're back. Look who's here. All of your favorite artists on Southern New England's country. Yeah.

Country 98.1. Coming up in about 40 minutes from now, the U.S. is facing Belgium in a World Cup match that takes place at 8 p.m. They're currently sitting at number one in Group D rankings with 2 wins and 1 loss.

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1: Cat Country 98.1. Some showers and chances of thunderstorms possible tonight, pretty much all night into tomorrow. Some of the storms could produce some heavy rainfall, so be careful if you're on the road, with some fog rolling in after 11 p.m. A low around 59 tonight. Tomorrow, showers and possible thunderstorms once again pretty much all day. A high near 71.

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to get outside this past 4th of July weekend. My friends and I decided to hit the lake on the 4th. My buddy just bought a boat. We said, let's get it out on the water and give it a shot. Turns out, his boat has a hole in the bottom. We started taking on water faster than you could believe. If it wasn't for some good Samaritans on a pontoon boat pulling us back to the boat ramp, that thing would be sitting at the bottom of the lake. And I'll tell you, I was not going down with that ship. You